0: Pucho and the Latin Soul Brothers from their recording Saffron Soul, and this on Prestige Records, and the Duke Ellington Juan Tizol classic Caravan featuring Pucho and his Latin Soul Brothers. I'd like to welcome you to Jazz Latino right here on Jazz 88.3 KSDS. My name is Raul Rico G. I'm with you every Sunday from 4 to 6 p.m. playing for you some Latin jazz and some Afro-Cuban jazz with tinges of Brazilian. Thank you so much for tuning in, and welcome to day number 3 of our fiscal end of year membership drive.
1: Doesn't roll off the tongue, does it? It doesn't roll off the tongue.
0: Yeah, well, you know, anyway. And helping me this afternoon is Michael Ravassos. Michael, how are we doing, my friend?
1: We're doing good, yeah. So, you know, when people hear end of the year, they're like, huh? Mm-hmm. It's June.
0: What are you talking about, right?
1: Well, so let me kind of inform a few people that maybe do not know this. We're lucky to be on the campus of San Diego City College, and which is part of the San Diego Community College District, one of the biggest college districts in the country, mind you. Anyway, they work off of a fiscal year, that is the beginning of their fiscal year, July 1. The end of the fiscal year is, you guessed it, June 30th. So that means we only have... Man, I don't even know what day it is because we're, you know, day 3. So it's the 14th, I think. So, yeah, we have just over 2 weeks left of our fiscal year, whereas, you know, we're starting to look at the books. And yeah, because of the CPB hit that, you know, we took this year as far as funding that we were expecting and now we're not getting, which was over $200,000, yeah, we need to balance those books. With just over 2 weeks left. And, you know, we've been doing a great job, but there's still some more to do. And that is why we're doing an end of the fiscal year fundraising campaign. And, yeah, it doesn't flow off the tongue, but it doesn't matter if it flows or not because we need to do it. 619-388-3000 is the best way to do it. Yes, we've been getting the mail out and getting some checks in and all that, but nothing beats getting on the air and hearing from our existing members. You know, we don't use the word membership drive because per se it's not a membership drive. We're asking for donations whether you're a member or not. And, you know, it coincides with the 100th centennial celebration we've been doing with Miles Davis. His birthday was end of May. And we just took umbrage there, and we're just going to do the whole summer of Miles and celebrating Miles. And we kind of rebranded ourselves for the summer, Miles 100 Radio. We're doing these great programs called Sketches of Miles every weekday at noon with all these different guest hosts and following his career chronologically. And that's just one facet of what we do here at the station, whereas we're just delivering the jazz and blues that people rely on each and every day. And I know for a fact, because I've talked to the members and listeners, they rely on you, Raul, to bring these great sounds and the Latin sounds, Jazz Latino, for the last 2-3 years now, I think. And they support it, and they want to support it. So we're asking you, whether you're a member or not, to just help us get to the finish line here for the fiscal end of the year. It's just over 2 weeks. And you can do that by calling 619-388-3000, 619-388-3000, or go to our website and click through there and make your donation there. There's a bunch of thank you gifts, you know, very similar to our membership drives that you can choose from. We are offer on the table. We have about 3 of them left. The Chano Pozo multi-CD box set here is terrific. It is stacked with great music and really, really great liner notes here. Chano Pozo, one of the legends that Raul plays and that you hear on Jazz Latino. So you can get that multi-CD box set. You could pick your T-shirt, and whether it's a Jazz Latino T-shirt or whether it's we kind of made our T-shirt for Miles 100 Radio. It's got the Miles 100 Radio logo, and it says, "So what?" on top. People are loving it. So we're going to be sending out those T-shirts. So choose your T-shirt. But I think we're going to play So What coming up here. If I'm looking at your list, I'm kind of spoiling it. Sorry. We're going to play. I'll let Raul introduce it. But we're going to be playing So What. So here's what I'm going to do. For the remainder of Raul's show here, about 51 minutes, I want to hear from at least 5 people. The first 5 people that call at 619-388-3000 with that $100 donation or above, they can get both T-shirts. Both T-shirts. The So What T-shirt, Miles 100 Radio, and the Jazz Latino T-shirt. Get them both. and the Chano Pozo multi-CD set here, they can get all of that music and both t-shirts for the $100 thank you gift. But you have to call right now, 619-388-3000. First five people to do that, 619-388-3000. So let's continue with the music, and we want to hear from you.
0: Okay, Michael, thank you. Hey, listen, let's listen to something from Humberto Ramirez, trumpeter Humberto Ramirez. He has a recording titled Miles Latino, and let's listen to his cover of or his arrangement of the Miles Davis classic, So What? 619-388-3000, right here on Jazz Latino KSDS.

0: Dizzy Gillespie from his recording, the complete RCA recordings, and this, of course, on RCA Records, and the Dizzy Gillespie, Chano Pozo, Walter Fuller classic, Manteca, that featured Dizzy Gillespie and his big band, and probably the origins of the fusion of Afro-Cuban rhythms and jazz music. What a beautiful thing, and they're the reason why I'm doing the program. Let's be perfectly honest. And it's interesting to hear Chano. The music has evolved, I mean, tremendously since then. But the way he held the pattern down and swinging along with the jazz was novel and beautiful. It just he had the flow, and that's the beginnings of Latin jazz. Let's be honest. I'd like to welcome you to Jazz Latino here on Jazz 88.3 KSDS. My name is Raul Rico Jr., along with Michael Robassos, and welcome to day number three of our... I'll just say it, Michael. I get tongue-tied.
1: It's the end of our fiscal year fundraising campaign, drive, whatever you want to say. We need your support more than ever. 619-388-3000. I was thinking about, when I dig along to these tunes, these Latin jazz tunes, what is the thing that I like about it? And, you know, I think one of the things is just the steady rhythmic pulse, you know? Mm-hmm. And that rhythmic pulse can be in the piano. It could be obviously in the conga drum, in the percussion, and it's just steady. And the bass, it's just steady. It's rock solid, steady. Mm-hmm. And like you were mentioning, with Chano, but yet when the fusion of Latin music and jazz got together, it had to swing a little bit. It had to be a little bit of a flexibility there, but yet still be rock steady. That reminds me of our audience, really, just being, rock steady and always supporting and being in a supporting role. That is why we're reaching out to you with just a few weeks left of our fiscal year to ask you to help support us to balance our books. You know, we took a big hit this year. We did not see, that all our funding from the CPB would be wiped away. And, that's over $200,000 that vanished from our books. And, we've made a good chunk of that up throughout the year with our emergency campaigns and different events and whatnot. But between this end of the fiscal year fundraising effort, some mailings and some of our events, it's about three different things is going to make up for that loss, or at least the deficit that we have to make up. So calling right now, if you're listening to my voice, whether you're a member or not, we really need you to help support us and put your... Put your money where your ears are, I think one of our colleagues said, Lauren Schoenberg said.
0: Good way of putting it.
1: Yeah. 619-388-3000 is the way to do that. We're offering the Chano Pozo box set. Speaking of Chano, it's three volumes, huge volumes of different collaborations of different artists here. Tito Rodriguez, Dizzy Gillespie, James Moody, Tito Gomez, just so many greats. Mario Bauza. It's yours to have with a $100 donation or more. But we're also throwing in Jazz Latino t-shirts so you could represent wherever you live. Not even if it's just San Diego. Maybe it's up north here or where Raul is, or maybe it's anywhere around the world wearing your Jazz Latino t-shirt. And right now, this summer, if you've been listening the last few weeks, we've been doing our Miles 100 thing, and we've been really getting some great feedback there, celebrating the centennial of Miles Davis with some terrific exclusive programming. So we have that t-shirt as well. Go to our website, you'll see it. It's So What, it says on the front, and it's got our Miles 100 logo. You can get both t-shirts. And what people have been doing, Raul, is because I'm the one that kind of enters in the things and the forms and
0: right.
1: And I see it, and it's because it's a good problem. Like sometimes I see, this person wants a small t-shirt, and the other one wants the extra large t-shirt. So people are, spreading. Obviously, they're one is for one person, and one's for the other person. So you have that option as well. Of course, some people just want both. Yours to have for the $100 thank you donation, the Chano Pozo multi CD set here, and the two t-shirts for $100. That's a screaming deal, as our colleague Chuck would say. And we only have about 34 minutes left to get in on this deal. This is a one-time offer. And we started with five box sets. I think we're down to maybe three left. So you want to call now, 619-388-3000 to get in on that and just help the station, help what you rely on. We know each and every Sunday with the great sounds coming from Raul Rico. All right, let's get back to the music, Raul.
0: Okay, Michael. Listen, thank you. And you know, I want to get back to Manteca. There's a beautiful video on YouTube that has Dizzy describing how Chano did the complete arrangement of that tune, Manteca, from the bass part to the rhythm part. He did the whole thing, and it's on YouTube. So if you get a chance, check it out, because it's really interesting how Chano Pozo had that whole arrangement in his head, and he didn't write music, but he was able to describe it to Dizzy, and Dizzy notated it, and like say the rest is history.
1: Yeah,
0: let's listen to something from Daniel Ponce from his recording Chango Te Ama and the Oscar Hernandez tune Mas Blues. 619-388-3000. We'd love to hear from you. I'd love to hear from you. Mike would love to hear from you. 619-388-3000. Right here on Jazz Latino KSDS.

0: The VW Brothers from their recording Music, and this is Patois Records and the Miles Davis masterpiece, Milestones. Featured the VW Brothers, Mark Van Wagenen on the drums and Paul Van Wagenen on the bass. I'd like to welcome you to Jazz Latino right here on Jazz 88.3 KSDS. My name is Raul Rico Jr. along with Mike Rovassos, and welcome to day number three of our end of year fiscal and fiscal. Oh man, here I go again.
1: Oh,
0: Michael, take it, please. I know, man.
1: Here we go again. I gotta bail you out.
0: I know. Thanks.
1: It's our end of so easy. It's our end of fiscal year fundraising effort.
0: Thank you.
1: EOFFM. You know. You know what you should memorize though is 619-388-3000.
0: There you go.
1: Basically, in layman's terms, it is just 2 weeks, just north of 2 weeks before our fiscal year calendar year ends, mm-hmm. and that's where all the books are balanced and everything is sewed up for this financial year of the 25-26 fiscal year. So yeah, we need to make up for that lack of funding that we're missing out on with the CPB that we normally rely on, and we need your help to do that. 619 619-

0: all we care about. But yeah, you can get both t-shirts, Jazz Latina t-shirt or a KSDS t-shirt or the So What Miles 100 t-shirt and the China Opposal box set, all of that great stuff together for your donation of $100 or more. I think there's two left, at least of the China Opposal. So you want to call now. We got only just about 20 minutes left of this program and then the offer goes away. 619-388-3000. Why don't you get closer to the microphone? I'm going to introduce here, Raul, real quick, if you don't mind, our great new volunteer. I'm sure we'll see her over and over and over again now that she's a part of the family here. But she was telling her son, she almost brought her son with her to volunteer. And she said to the son, you know, well no, I'm not going to be on the air, so don't worry about that. And now look, we're putting her on the air. So she's going to thank the person who, I think, did you take this donation as well?
1: I did.
0: Okay, great. So go ahead and thank them and do your thing.
1: All right. My name is Iman, and I am here today to tell you that Luke Griffin has donated to the station. And Luke only wanted a couple of t-shirts, actually, just as you shared. He wanted the Miles 100 t-shirt and the KSDS
0: KSDS branded t-shirt. Yeah. Or standard fare, if you will.
1: Yeah, but most importantly, Luke wanted us to thank his pugs and mention them on the air. Billy and Dusty are the best pugs in the world.
0: Hey, whatever it takes, Raul. Yeah. Whatever it takes. we'll take
1: hey,
0: it.
1: Hey, pugs listen to jazz too.
0: A woof woof, okay? Well, thank you, Iman. Thank you so much for volunteering.
2: Thank
0: and
2: you,
0: hopefully this inspires some more volunteers here at Jazz 88, Miles 100 Radio, I should say. And thank you. And yeah, again, you want to get in on the support for the radio station, call 619-388-3000 and pledge your support right now. And only two box sets left of the China Pozo multi-t-shirt offer. So you want to call right now, get in on that. 619-388-3000. Back to you, Raul.
2: Okay, Michael, let's listen to Kenny Burrell from his recording Bluesy Burrell, and this on Prestige Records, and his composition Montono Blues, featuring the legendary guitarist, jazz guitarist, Kenny Burrell. 619-388-3000, right here on Jazz Latino, KSDS, and Miles 100.

0: Papa Vasquez from his recording Breakout, and this on Timeless Records, and the title track featuring trombonist Papa Vasquez. My name is Raul Rico Jr. You're listening to Jazz Latino right here on Jazz 88.3, also Miles 100. And joining me this afternoon is Michael Ravassos. How's things going, Michael?
1: Good. We're doing a final call here for that Chano Pozo box set, two t-shirts. I think there's one box set left, so you need to call right now, 619-388-3000, 619-388-3000, and get in on that. Final call on that. And Raul, you did it again, my friend. The only thing, I'm a little disappointed you can't get that fundraising name, but that's all right. I'll live with that.
0: At some point.
1: As long as you just keep doing what you're doing with the music and delivering these great tunes. That's all we care about. So call right now if you appreciate Raul, please. 619-388-3000. And that will get it done to help support his program and help support the station. You could also do it at jazz88.org. And again, final call on the Chano Pozo box set. Two t-shirt offer. Final call here. 619-388-3000. And I'll give it back to you, Raul. And thanks, my friend. And we'll see you next week for another great rendition of Jazz Latino.
0: Thank you so much. And let's go ahead and finish up today's program with Luis Bonilla, his Latin jazz all-star from their recording Pasos Gigantes and the title track that's also known as Giant Steps, featuring Luis Bonilla, Latin jazz all-stars. 619-388-3000. Thanks so much, and we'll talk to you. Michael, thanks again, and we'll talk to you next week.
1: My pleasure. Thanks, my friend.
0: You're welcome.

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2: 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I'm Dave Drexler with Inside Art. 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This week on Inside Art, we'll preview a special concert celebrating some of the most influential composers in jazz and swing as part of the Lipinski Family Jewish Arts Festival. But first, summer brings with it one of San Diego's greatest theatrical traditions, and that's Shakespeare Under the Stars at the Old Globe's Lowell Davies Festival stage in Balboa Park. This season features Shakespeare's timeless story of power and hypocrisy, Measure for Measure, June 14th through July 12th, and the beloved comedy of opposite attraction, Much Ado About Nothing, August 2nd through 30th. Meanwhile, the Globe is also staging the North American premiere of an inventive new take on Alfred Hitchcock's North by Northwest, beginning July 3rd, plus a new adaptation of the classic Cyrano starting July 18th. Joining me to preview these diverse summer productions is the Old Globe's Ernefinsi Viterbi Artistic Director and one of America's leading Shakespeare scholars, Barry Edelstein. Barry, it's great to have you back with us on Inside Art.
3: Dave, it's always a pleasure to speak with you.
2: Well, Barry, there's some exciting new developments at the Old Globe with the incoming new Audrey S. Geisel Managing Director, Trish Santini. What can you tell us about her, maybe her vision that you guys hope to work together in implementing?
3: Yeah, well, you know, people may not know that most American theaters are organized in an unusual way, which is that there are two CEOs, or I should say the position of CEO, chief executive, is split between an artistic leader and a management leader. So I'm the artistic director of the Old Globe, and there is a managing director, and basically I'm in charge of the plays that we produce, the artist training that we do, the development of new work, the programs in the community. I'm the sort of the public side of the institution. The managing director is the business person, the financial life of the place, the organizational structure, stuff like that. So for years, we've had incredibly talented people here, really some of the best management leaders in the American theater, including Tim Shields, who retires now after an illustrious 40-plus year career leading theaters all over the United States. And his successor is a woman named Trish Santini. She comes to us from New York. She did something absolutely extraordinary, which is she built an island in the Hudson River. It's this amazing thing that people may know of called Little Island.
2: Oh, yeah.
3: It's in downtown Manhattan, and it's basically a public park and also arts venue that basically sits on one of the old disused piers in Lower Manhattan down near the Meatpacking District and the Whitney Museum. And the great impresario Barry Diller had this vision to build this island there, and it's basically a couple of acres of an island sitting on extraordinary stanchions plunged into the riverbed of the Hudson. Amazing place with an outdoor amphitheater and parkland and restaurants. Anyway, Trish built that thing and ran it for a number of years. And the next stop in her extraordinary career trajectory is here. She's a hotshot. She's super smart, incredibly energetic, and she has a vision that really complements mine for helping continue to grow the Globe into the greatest theater in the United States and a real asset to every community in San Diego. So can't wait for her to be here.
2: A lot of excitement around the building there, I'm sure.
3: Always. Never a dull moment here at the Old Globe.
2: Well, that brings us to the programming for the summer. Again, a mixture of Shakespeare and other productions going on. Something for everyone. That's the beauty of it.
3: That's how we try to program here. We want to make sure that there's a point of entry for anybody who's interested in the art of theater, whether you're accustomed to seeing a lot of theater or whether you've never seen theater before. And of course, summertime at the Globe means Shakespeare, it means outdoor Shakespeare. The Lowell Davies Festival Theater is one of the most beautiful Shakespeare venues really in North America because our climate is so spectacular and it's nestled into a canyon in the middle of Balboa Park with the San Diego Zoo on one side and the California Tower tower and our campus on the other. And, you know, when the sun goes down on a balmy San Diego night and you're listening to these beautiful plays performed by the best talent in America, it's just an extraordinary treat. There's nothing like it. And frankly, at this moment, the Old Globe arguably is the top, you know, I'd argue the top, but certainly in the top three or four Shakespeare producers in all of North America. So if you have even the most fleeting interest in the work of Shakespeare, or just a great date night sitting outdoors under the stars and watching a beautiful piece of theater, then we've got a great season.
2: Well, that season kicks off with Measure for Measure. I've heard this described as one of Shakespeare's problem plays. How do you interpret
3: well,
2: that?
3: Well, that's the phrase that the Shakespeare professional critics use. Basically, what they're trying to say is that it's not clear what genre it is. The play is very much a comedy, but then there's also this sort of dark, twisted subplot about a public executive, a public government figure who misuses his power and takes advantage of a young woman and tries to have his way with her. So you have this sort of odd comic plot going on one hand, and then this very strange and, you know, unfortunately contemporary feeling kind of Me Too plot on the other. And you can't pin down what the play is trying to be. Is it a tragedy? Is it a comedy? And so the critics call it a problem play, because the critics want everything to have a very clear identity. And Shakespeare isn't really interested in that. Shakespeare, and by critics, I mean the English departments, right? The professional Shakespeare scholars. I don't mean the people who review plays, although maybe them too. I don't know. Anyway, but the play is a combination of a lot of different things. Really interesting. Takes place in Vienna, and our wonderful director, Vivian Benesch, who runs a great theater on the East Coast in North Carolina and is an accomplished Shakespearean, has sort of put it in a 1930s Viennese world that sort of suggests what's about to happen in Europe, which of course got extremely dark in the late 1930s, but also captures that kind of roaring 20s energy that's still there. It's an extraordinary imaginative job that she has done of a very interesting play that's not very frequently produced, because it takes a real accomplished directorial hand to make sense of it, and Vivian really has. So complicated, rich, wonderful, deeply engaging work that's being produced at a very high level, and one that isn't often done. So for those Shakespeare completists out there, here's a chance to see a major professional production of Measure for Measure.
2: Why do you think it hasn't been done as often as others?
3: It really is. I've been involved with it a couple of times in my career, and it's very puzzling, because you have one scene where somebody's been threatened with death for a crime that they have not committed, and then another scene where a couple of clowns come in and kind of trip and fall down on the floor. And trying to make those two things live in the same universe requires a very deft and adroit kind of directorial control. So most people say, I'll stick with Romeo and Juliet. But, you know, we here at the Globe want to show everybody the wide range of Shakespeare, how fascinating Shakespeare can be, how rich Shakespeare can be. And, you know, I got to say, the thing about Measure for Measure is it literally feels like it's ripped from, you know, that old thing, ripped from the headlines, you know, because we're seeing once again authoritarian power rising around the world, and you know, leaders who take advantage of their power in order to enrich themselves. And the play literally feels like it could have been written yesterday.
2: Measure for Measure runs June 14th through July 12th on the Old Globe's Lowell Davies Festival stage. And that's followed by the beloved comedy Much Ado About Nothing, directed by you, Barry Edelstein. And playgoers can expect some very interesting production elements and different things that you add.
3: Yeah. Well, I am excited about it. I've never done it before. It will be my 20th Shakespeare play that I've directed. So I'm really excited about that. He wrote 36. So, you know, if I keep on pace, I might be able to get to all of them in my lifetime, which is a personal goal. I want to do all of them. This one's unproblematic. This is just beguiling. People know it as basically the invention of the romantic comedy. People refer to it as the world's first rom-com. Shakespeare invented the form that we now know from the movies of, you know, two unlikely people who are destined to fall in love. And the fun is watching how they both realize that even though they think they hate each other, they deeply love each other. And that's, of course, the famous Beatrice and Benedict. It's just a beguiling, joyous piece. And the last play I directed at the Old Globe was Ibsen's Hedda Gabler, very dark. And so I thought, I need to remedy the darkness of Hedda Gabler by doing something that's just delightful, colorful, upbeat, funny, romantic, that just makes you want to come with someone you love and hold their hand and have a laugh. And that's what we're going to do. I'm going to put a lot of music in it. There are three songs in Shakespeare's play, and I've added a bunch of songs to it. There's a party scene in Shakespeare's play. We're going to do that as a karaoke party. So there's going to be a lot of singing. And we have not yet announced the cast, but it is chock-a-block with major Broadway musical theater performers. So it's going to be a musical, fun. Yeah, the music's being written by Curtis Moore, who is an Emmy-nominated composer and who wrote the music for a musical we did here last year called Regency Girls, which is on its way to Broadway. So it's basically going to have a ton of music and dancing and fun and joy. And that's really what I want to do, just pump some joy into the park here in the middle of San Diego's beating heart, because we could all use it.
2: Once again, Much Ado About Nothing runs August 2nd through 30th. And then on the other two stages at the Globe, you've got some fascinating productions going, adaptations of classic pieces, one of which is a brand new, exciting adaptation of Alfred Hitchcock's classic North by Northwest, coming directly from London.
3: That's right. So this is a wonderful appearance of one of the most important English theater directors here in San Diego. Her name is Emma Rice. She is really a giant in the British theater. She had her own theater company for a number of years. She was the artistic director of the Globe Theater on the South Bank of the Thames in the heart of London for many years. She's known for her sort of irreverent, funny musical send-up kind of style that's very physical, very dashing, and sort of full of special effects and stunts. And it's really remarkable. She has taken the Hitchcock movie, North by Northwest, which is one of his masterpieces, the one with Cary Grant in his gray flannel suit. It's about a Madison Avenue executive who gets caught up in a Cold War spy plot. And she's figured out how to translate it for the stage. And, you know, this is the movie that is the famous biplane chase, you know, yeah, chasing the yellow airplane, chasing Cary Grant through, you know, a cornfield in the Midwest. And then there's the big climax that takes place with them climbing around on the faces of Mount Rushmore. And Emma has just had the time of her life figuring out how to translate these very famous cinematic set pieces to the stage, which she does with maximum invention, puppetry, dance, movement, and her tongue planted very firmly in her cheek. So it's really fun. It's fun just to get wrapped up in the story, because I watched the movie not too long ago, and you know, it really just grabs you and pulls you in, and she's managed that. But also you just marvel at the theatrical craft and directorial invention on display. So that'll be a lot of fun.
2: Beginning July 3rd, and then elsewhere in the Sherrilyn Harvey White Theater, you've got a new version, new adaptation of Cyrano.
3: Yeah, Cyrano de Bergerac is a late 19th century romantic play by Edmond Rostand, French classic. And you know, we've had Hedda Gabler here, we've had Bartleby here, we just did Fences. So it's a year of famous characters from the world literary canon, and Cyrano seems to fit right in. It's a play that is very frequently produced all over the place and is gigantic. I mean, it's bigger than a Shakespeare play. It has a cast of thousands. And what is wonderful about this adaptation is it's been pared down to five actors who play multiple roles, and manages to tell the story of this sprawling French play with just five actors on a bare stage in 90 minutes, and actually gets all of it in there. Obviously fewer words, and you know, the certain things are trimmed down a little bit, but basically it gives you the entire entire sweep of the story and is fun and romantic. And, you know, the story is about this guy, Cyrano, and he's a poet and he loves this woman, Roxanne, but she doesn't love him because he's not attractive. She's this young, beautiful woman. She falls in love with this dashing young man, but the dashing young man is kind of a dolt and doesn't really know how to woo her. So Cyrano gives him the language to speak to make her fall in love with him. Of course, who she's really falling in love with is Cyrano, who's given this guy all the ideas that he's using to woo her. And they only find that out after it's too late. And it's this wonderfully romantic, heartbreaking thing when they realize the nature of true love, but alas, too late. So it's fun and gorgeous and a wonderful way to take a classic and completely reimagine it. These two very inventive writers named Jason O'Connell and Brenda Withers have figured out how to distill the play to its very essence and are going to deliver a real, I think, beautiful night in the theater. So we're going with between Much Ado About Nothing, North by Northwest, and Cyrano, we're going with a summer of just romance and love and joy and, you know, take our minds off of some of the grimness in the world a little bit by coming to the theater and falling in love with these great stories.
4: Well, thank you for that public service you're providing to San Diego. So, Barry Edelstein, thanks again for joining us for a few moments to talk about the Globe summer season here on Inside Art.
3: 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Thank you.
4: The Old Globe Theater's Summer Shakespeare Festival presents Measure for Measure June 14th through July 12th and Much Ado About Nothing August 2nd through 30th on the Lowell Davies Festival stage in Balboa Park. 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You can purchase tickets for all shows and learn more at theoldglobe.org. Coming up, we'll preview a special concert celebrating some of the most influential composers in jazz and swing as part of the Lipinski Family Jewish Arts Festival. And the Angels Swing from Berlin to Bacharach is next as Inside Art continues here on Miles 100 Radio. Funding for Inside Art comes from the members of Jazz 88.3. 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And thanks. I'm Dave Drexler with Inside Art. Monday, June 22nd, the Lipinski Family San Diego Jewish Arts Festival presents a special concert celebrating some of the most influential composers in jazz and swing. And the Angels Swing from Berlin to Bacharach features three acclaimed Southern California vocalists, Mara Kay, Elizabeth Schwartz, and Whitney Shea, accompanied by a band of San Diego jazz stalwarts, plus violinist Yale Strom and his popular klezmer and world music ensemble Hot Pastrami. This evening of music from the Great American Songbook and more takes place at the First Unitarian Universalist Church of San Diego in Hillcrest. And joining me to preview the event are its producers and longtime J-Fest musical artists Elizabeth Schwartz and Yale Strom, who's also just released a new novel, The Autobiography of the Offenbacher, the saga of a storied violin that witnesses the history of Central and Eastern European Jewry. Elizabeth and Yale, it's so nice to have you back on Inside Art.
5: Thank you for having me.
6: Always happy to be here, Dave.
4: Tell me about the idea of this concert, Elizabeth. I understand it was your invention here.
6: It was. Todd Salove has a storied history of really promoting women in arts. And he came to me and he said, I'd love to do something featuring women's voices. And what are your ideas? So I just threw this idea out. It was with zero forethought, I said, and the Angels Swing from Berlin to Bacharach. And then he loved the idea. And then I realized I had to somehow figure out what that was. So I went to two vocalists of whom I'm a great fan, extraordinary singer originally from Brooklyn. I know she'll want me to mention that. Mara Kay, who performs all over the country. She is a phenomenal interpreter of blues and jazz. And another local stalwart who is a amazing interpreter of blues and jazz, Whitney Shea. I've been a fan of both of them for a long time. And selfishly, I wanted to work with them. So that was the genesis of this idea.
5: And the band that's going to be accompanying you is also stellar in its own way.
6: They really are. And I'm privileged to play with these guys as often as I can. On piano, we'll have the phenomenal maestro, Irving Flores. Everything with a hole in it, I like to say, but sax primarily. Trip Sprague. On percussion, Duncan Moore. And on contrabass, Joe McNally. I love playing with all of these guys, and they are just the wind beneath any singer's wings.
5: Well, obviously, there are a lot of composers to choose from in the program. So tell me about your process of culling the material and selecting it for this concert.
6: Well, once I threw out the idea, I knew that it had to start with Berlin and end with Bacharach. Really, I was looking for these composers who are so essential to what we think of as the Great American Songbook, all of whom were Jewish. So I had to fit the brief for the Jewish Arts Fest. But to be honest, many of the composers that we love and admire for their contributions to the Great American Songbook were Jews. So obviously, starting with Irving Berlin, then moving on to Harold Arlen, George and Ira Gershwin, and ending with Burt Bacharach. So you can really hear not just this great assortment of composers, but historically the movement from the beginning of what we think of as the Great American Songbook, not to the end, just through the 60s. And next year I'll try and find another alliterative list of great composers.
5: All right. Well, Yale, you're also a part of this concert with your band Hot Pastrami. You've been playing a long time in this community and elsewhere around the country with this band, this type of music. What are you going to be doing for this concert?
7: Well, I think we'll just we'll play a couple instrumental pieces. What I like to do is play, start off kind of in that traditional sense. What people may conjure up in their mind, what they think a traditional East European klezmer music, instrumental Jewish music is. But I like to do a lot of improvisation. Not a lot of klezmer bands out throughout the world do that. Some do, but often it's just A, A, B, B, C, C, and you repeat it with different instruments taking the lead. And that's fine, but I find it's more interesting to stretch it. And a lot of people don't realize that these Jewish folk musicians, many, if not most, certainly through the 19th century, did not read music, but had great ears. They improvised. They would hear the melody. They played it for a while, and then they would go off, stretch it, so to speak, then come back to it. And so I like doing that. So we'll definitely do that. And I'll probably do one that I even wrote, you know, why not? You know, in the style, of course. And then, of course, one that I've collected or learned. And probably Romania. Elizabeth and I just came back from Romania, and Romania has such a great wealth of Jewish music of all different kinds of styles, because we're talking about from the Black Sea all the way up to what today is considered parts of actually Ukraine and Transylvania, Hungary used to be, and so forth. So it has this nice wide mixture. So I'll probably do a traditional piece from what we consider Romania today.
5: Well, back to you, Elizabeth. Maybe you can share with us your thoughts on what makes the lyrics and the songs that you're going to be celebrating so special, so enduring.
6: You know, there are certain universal themes. You find them in klezmer. Certainly Yale always finds them. And there's something very important about music that transcends the source, the background of the composers, and find something about the human condition so that it's something everybody says, yes, that's my story. And each of these composers, and I would say this about the Great American Songbook, these are songs about love. These are songs about yearning. These are songs about passion. These are songs about hope. And that is something everybody feels. And whether we're in a good time or we're in a bad time, you can always have a real personal time with this music. So, you know, our job as performers, not just as vocalists, but as musicians, is always to tell the story of these songs the way the composer wanted them to be told. And that's our job, and we do it.
5: And the Angels will be swinging from Berlin to Bacharach on June 22nd at the First Unitarian Universalist Church of San Diego in Hillcrest, which is right adjacent to the University Hospital there. Meanwhile, Yale, you have just released a brand new novel, The Autobiography of the Offenbacher. Tell us a little bit about what the story covers here.
7: Well, people who know my work, I've written mostly nonfiction over the years, a couple children's books, which I'm very proud of. But I decided during the pandemic, with a bit of time on my hand, like many of the listeners, to, you know, try my hand in an adult fictional work and make it an historical novel. So I decided, okay, what do I know a lot about? What have I experienced? What I have read? And of course, I know a lot about East European Jewish culture, music, history, the interactions with non-Jews and Jews, et cetera. And so that kind of began the basis. And I thought, wow, what about if I tell it through the voice and mind, you know, and ears, eyes of a violin? And so I created this, the Offenbacher, which is a luthier creates this famous violin. And so the violin tells the story and all the musicians who play it. So it's basically late 18th century to late 20th century and the ups and downs of Jewish culture, history, music through the Offenbacher violin. And, you know, so far some people who have read it, because it just like came out a month ago, have said they've liked it. It's a fast read. And I hope people enjoy it and get it because they'll see another side of me.
5: What interests me is this witnessing of history that the violin, so it's kind of, is it kind of a detached thing or does it actually have an emotion to it?
7: Oh, good question. It actually has an emotion. I do give the, sometimes detached. No, that's a good point. I'm thinking now. And other times it does give an emotion and an opinion. It sometimes says who it enjoyed, what musician they thought played better on it than others. But one time I put up, oh, this musician's, you know, chops were much better, more virtuosic. But the other guy I played, I liked better because he played with a lot more emotion, where the other guy was a lot of black notes, technically great. So I do put myself in there based upon some of the things I've heard people told me, what I've heard from teachers. And then at the latter part, particularly the 80s and 90s, some of it is sort of based upon my personal experiences, having traveled and done research during the East Bloc era. And then post the wall coming down. So so some people who do know me really well, they may say, ah, that kind of sounds like a story Yale once told me, you know. But obviously, and so I fictionalize things, but the historical points, the dates, and the real people, I did my background research. I didn't rely on my mind. I made sure that those are correct and they're footnoted. So people say, oh, is this really a real person? And they look, ah, yes, it is.
5: Where can people get a copy of the Autobiography of the Offenbacher?
7: Well, they can go to their bookstore or online. It's Olympia Publishers. They're out of London. And right now they can, hopefully bookstores will start to get it. If people ask for it, they will. But definitely they can go online and buy it from several different places, not just from Europe. They can buy it also in the United States. So it's being distributed internationally. And if I may say, it's not expensive. I think it's like $20 and maybe shipping. So it's 378 pages. So you get a good read.
5: Well, thanks for filling us in on the Autobiography of the Offenbacher. And of course, your San Diego Jewish Arts Festival presentation of And the Angels Swing from Berlin to Bacharach on Monday, June 22nd. Yale Strom, Elizabeth Schwartz, really appreciate you taking the time with us on Inside Art.
7: Always a pleasure, David. Thank you so much for having us.
6: Thank you, Dave. We're big fans.
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9: Actor, singer, and writer Julie Benko made that exciting understudy to Star Journey we all love with her celebrated turn as Fanny Bryce in the Broadway revival of Funny Girl in 2022, when she stepped in and wowed critics and audiences alike. Her performance earned a Dorothy Loudon Award for Excellence in Theater, and the New York Times named her the breakout star in theater in 2022. I saw her on stage as Emma Goldman in the Broadway revival of Ragtime at Lincoln Center 2 days before this conversation, where we talked about her Broadway adventures and her latest CD, Euphonic Gumbo, produced with her husband, jazz pianist Jason Yeager. Euphonic Gumbo celebrates Julie and Jason's longtime love for New Orleans music. Julie is a bundle of energy, even when in the middle of an 8-show-a-week Broadway run. Talking to her, I was reminded that the best life is one where you have more ideas and inspiration than time to realize it all, which is exactly what Julie epitomizes. I'm Judy Carmichael, and this is Jazz Inspired.
10: 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Please put your hands together for Julie Benko and her Euphonic Gumbo.

0: I am so excited that you are here. I just saw you in Ragtime. Yay! You own the stage. You come out. And it has to be, this is a total fantasy on my part, to play somebody who for us, as women especially, is such an important figure. I would think that would juice it up even more. Or does it? Is it like any other part?
1: No, it does. I mean, I think, you know, I've had the pleasure and honor of playing a few different real people. You know, Emma Goldman right now, Fanny Bryce more recently. And I think that there's, for me, like I'm such a fan of history and of finding direct source material. So for me, it's like, it just feeds everything. It feeds the imagination. It gives you so much to go off of because I really think what really happened and who people really were is basically more interesting than what we make up, you know. But it's a different kind of joy to play fictional characters that you get to, you know, kind of color in all the lines on your own and let your imagination run wild. But I just find all of the real stuff so fascinating. And with Emma Goldman in particular, I think, you know, she's been written about so much. She's appeared as a character in so many things. So there's a lot out there. And she wrote her own autobiography that's 1,000 pages long. I'm not done. I'm about to finish my Ragtime run next week. And I'm not done because I have a baby and I don't have time to sit and read, you know, with everything going on. But I've finished half of it. Like I did read the first half of the autobiography and it's just unbelievable what she experienced and what she learned and what she did in her life and the many. I mean, I just think, you know, you only get a tiny glimpse of who Emma Goldman was in Ragtime. It's not the Emma Goldman story. You know, she's there to support telling the story of, you know, younger brother's character. But, oh my God, the more I read about her, the more I was like, this lady needs her own musical. I mean, she, and, you know, I just consistently blown away. And she has, you know, she had all of these like lovers. You know, I always think of, you know, Emma Goldman somehow like this picture of her, a very stern, big lady kind of staring, you know, an old, and you know, think of her as this sort of, you know, just political, you know, maybe like divorced from sexuality even because you think of her as this political mind, ideological mind. And then the more I read about her and all of her many, many lovers and her great wit and her sense of humor, I was like, wow, she was just a passionate lady in all aspects of her being. And she was living, you know, a radical lifestyle at the time, but honestly, a radical lifestyle that we consider it radical now. So I just really thought, wow, how can I bring that passion that she carried for every part of her life into the little bit that I get to bring to Emma Goldman in Ragtime and try to bring the humor and the sort of sexiness and sultriness even that I think people don't think of first when they think of Emma Goldman. But that's really who she was. So I try to bring as much of that as I can to the character every night. And I thought, you know, the research really led me there. And so that, yeah, I just love playing real characters and the women who came before us are so inspiring. And so, yeah, I love it. I could do it. I also write, you know, plays and stuff. So I'm always sort of looking, and I have a list of plays I want to write, but again, I have a toddler. So it's like, you know, but I have a list of these plays that I want to write that are about real women that I want to tell their stories. I want their stories to be, you know, known and our, and my daughter to know who these women were.
0: Well, that comes across when you come out there because there's a real, when you come on stage because the strength is there. But now that you're telling me about all of our lovers, I thought you did play it. It's kind of sexy. I thought it was great. There was real presence. But very often, characters like that, now that you're talking about this, come off very stern and they don't come off.

0: and was my date for Ragtime. He took me to see the original Ragtime. So
1: that's amazing. How did he like the show? I mean, that's because the book is so different from the show as well. So I'm curious to know what he thought.
0: Well, it was great sitting there with him and then talking to him afterwards, because we had a really deep conversation about what it was like for a novelist to be involved with something that's collaborative. And he wound up loving it. But that was something he sits in a room and writes. He doesn't even, I mean, he did. And he said he wouldn't even listen to music. I know novelists, some novelists who do listen to music. And he lived not far, I live in Sag Harbor and he lived not far from me. And he was right on the water. And he said he never wrote in a room with a window because he didn't want anything to take him out of his brain while he was writing. But he ultimately loved it. He loved the musical and the whole collaborative process, which we don't think about. A novelist, pretty lonely job when you think about it.
1: Absolutely. I mean, and if you want to talk about Emma's sexuality, I mean, in the book, she... Ooh, in the book, she and Evelyn Nesbitt are lovers. And I mean, it's so funny because the girl who plays Evelyn Nesbitt, Anna Grace Barlow, you know, she and I have this whole sort of conversation backstage about, because she appears in the act one finale, but she's not really dressed as herself. She's sort of just in black. It's a funeral scene. And she's like, I just pretend that I was at Emma's and we were having an affair and I had to go to this funeral and so I just borrowed one of Emma's dresses. And so we kind of based that on the book, even though it's not really supported by the musical text.
0: But I love it though, because that's all that subtext. It's fantastic. I love it. Yeah. And I was thinking about, well, seeing you in Ragtime so recently and how Ragtime is... well, was considered so radical when the music came out and that people were saying, don't listen to it. You know, it was the same old thing, parents not wanting their kids to listen to the radical new music, which is such a wonderful metaphor for all that was going on at that time. But I was thinking about your wonderful CD and New Orleans music and just this fabulous representation of the American experience for me, because Ragtime was European harmony combined with African rhythms, same as in New Orleans, with even more influences coming in.
1: Caribbean influences and the French, you know, the French Canadian, all of it,
0: all of it,
1: Spanish,
0: and one of the things that really excited me about your CD and this whole project is that you and your husband became entranced and seduced by New Orleans, as so many people. But you really brought your own spin on it. And I will tell you that this isn't just my thought. A lot of people will talk about this. New Orleans is fabulous. The music's fabulous. The musicians are fabulous. All of that. But it can be very insular. It can be a very, it's just New Orleans music. This is the way you do it. These are the New Orleans musicians.
1: Yeah.
0: And it's a real thing. And you don't go down that path. And I love that. You really brought your personalities into this. And you did what New Orleans says it does, which is this gumbo of continuing to combine things. And you did. You brought your influences. So I want you to talk about that, because that was a subconscious decision and a conscious decision, I would think. So I would love you to talk about it, because I love that aspect.
1: Oh, thank you. Yeah, well, I would say the first time we went to New Orleans, you know, we just fell in love. You know, we were there for the Jazz Education Network that Jason was, he was performing at for Berkeley. I think he might have, some years he's given, you know, he's spoken about, he does a talk on Billy Strayhorn or, you know, but I can't remember if he spoke that year, but we went, you know, he was going. And so I said, I want to join. And then we just started exploring New Orleans and we just completely fell in love with the, you know, the place, as everybody who goes there does. And, you know, the fact that there's like jazz music being played on every street corner, in every bar, in every, you know, that it's just celebrated in a way that nowhere else in the world does that. And so then we started going back, you know, year after year, and just learning, you know, diving. I would-

diving into the history of it. I ended up writing this play that's set in Storyville, and I did all this research on Storyville and Tony Jackson, who, you know, who was sort of Jelly Roll Morton's hero and but had never been recorded. There are these piano rolls of him, but he's never was recorded. And he, you know, he lived openly as a gay man in the at the turn of the century. I mean, you know, who did that? Who could do that? And so I was really amazed by the history and everything I found about that. And so we just kept going back, kept reading, kept watching, kept listening. And the, during the pandemic, even, you know, it was, I got COVID. It was like March 10th, 2020. Like I got, right, I was beginning. One of the first people. And, you know, my birthday is March 24th and the world had shut down. And Jason said, what do you want for your birthday? We can't go anywhere. We can't do anything. Amazon is backed up. And I said, I had a clarinet that I had ordered on, you know, I found on Craigslist years before. And I said, I would like clarinet lessons. And I grew up playing the flute. So I, you know, had woodwind background. But so he got one of his, you know, one of his pals from college to do, you know, Zoom lessons with me. And then I ended up keeping it up the whole year. And I was working on I was working on Johnny Dodd's transcriptions, you know, solos and really, it. You know, studying the, you know, the Louis Armstrong and his Hot Five and really like doing all of that, you know. And then when the, you know, the pandemic was over and Jason and I were, we had a gig at a local restaurant and it was around March. It was the spring. And we were like, oh, it's Mardi Gras. Why? It's around Mardi Gras. Why don't we make it a Mardi Gras show? So we started developing all of this material that we had been falling in love with for years and just finding our own covers of things as a duo. And we had this little gig where we just, you know, celebrated Mardi Gras. And then Funny Girl happened. And I suddenly had this audience and I was being invited to do concerts, you know, at Birdland, Cafe Carlyle, you know, like there were these, suddenly I was invited to do all these concerts. And so we had shows that we were doing of other material, but then it was February and March and we went, oh my gosh, we were invited to do a show in this time. It's perfect for Mardi Gras. Why don't we take these songs that we've been working on for years and why don't we get a full band and do it the way you do it, you know? And so we put together this band and Jason developed the arrangements even further for the three horns. And then we had our first Mardi Gras show at Birdland and it went amazing and it sold out. And so then they said, we have to have you back next year. And then next year I thought, what can we do that's a little different? And oh, my friend, my castmate from Funny Girl, who's one of the best tap dancers in the world, how great would it be to include him on this material? Because it really lives in, you know, I mean, it's meant for dancing and you dance in the streets down there. So we were like, so we invited him. We developed some of those arrangements for tap. My-

0: My guest, vocalist Julie Benko from her CD, Euphonic Gumbo. I'm Judy Carmichael, and this is Jazz Inspired.
1: And then this last February, at the fourth annual Birdland Mardi Gras celebration, we released the album. And, even in that process, like we moved from Harlem to Washington Heights while I was in Funny Girl, and our upstairs neighbors turned out to be musicians. And, you know, they're a married couple as well. They have two daughters, and the husband runs the education at Jazz at Lincoln Center and is a guitar player. And his wife is an accordion player and a pianist, and, you know, had gone to Manhattan School of Music. And so then we started collaborating with them, and they're very connected to New Orleans as well. Like, literally, you know, Justin Poindexter, who plays, he just plays on one track on our album, one of the Cajun songs, that he literally, we had sent it to Sasha, the accordion player, his wife, to add some accordion to for a couple of Cajun songs. And he said, you know, I think this song needs a little banjo and a little guitar. And he just added it on his own and sent it back, you know. But he, you know, they love New Orleans, and he goes down with Jazz at Lincoln Center and brings back every year now for his daughter's birthday, the Chantilly cream king cake from Bywater Bakery, because you can't get it shipped. And so he's like, every year now I have to carry back 60 pounds of king cake home for my daughter's birthday. And so we go up to their apartment, we're eating king cake. It just feels, you know, we're not from there. It's true, but we just have grown to love it and appreciate it so much. This is very much our love letter. But like you said, I think, you know, it's true that, you know, there's a world in which you have to play it a certain way, the way that it was always played. But as we discovered, you know, these artists who were playing through the years, it's like, it does change and it does grow. So, and we are who we are, you know, so we wanted to find a version that was authentic to us and what we bring to it, but also, you know, really try to do our homework in terms of honoring all of the great people, you know, who made music down there and continue to make music down there, you know. And I, you know, whether it's like, you know, Louis Armstrong or, you know, or Tony Jackson or, you know, Dr. John and Professor Longhair and, you know, we have a cat, his name is Thelonious Monk. We call him Monkey, but we always say if we get another cat, we'll name him Professor Longhair, because that's like a perfect cat name.
0: That's perfect.
1: Yeah. So, you know, but, you know, one thing, because I come from a theater background and I am so, I really, you know, in the, not that I'm like comparing myself to Barbara Streisand, but, you know, because I come from this theater background, in the way that Barbara always is like a character when she's singing, you know, so too am I. I'm always trying to think about, you know, where am I? When am I? Who am I singing to? And why? And especially when you're doing music that is so connected to a place, it's like, how can I bring the listener in with me? How can we make this a journey and an experience and a way to tell a story? Like, I'm always thinking about it from that way. And Jason, as my music director and arranger, has really, you know, in our now over decade-long collaboration, has really kind of taken those, he's taken the reins and run with it. Because I think in the beginning, when we started playing together, he came from a real straight-ahead jazz musician place. And, you know, I remember we would have these conversations about these songs that come from the musical theater that have become jazz standards, like Surrey with a Fringe on Top. And I was like, why is Surrey with a Fringe on Top a jazz standard? Like, that's the song that of all the songs from Oklahoma, that's the one, you know, like, and he was like, well, because, you know, and so I really learned about, you know, how a lot of these songs became standards that were very unexpected from an acting standpoint, that would be a song that would become famous. But, you know, he sort of took it for granted, like, well, it's just a standard. And so, you know, I would say, well, or Love for Sale, if that song is played really fast and excited, I was like, but the character is the character is living through a lot of pain. So if it feels really happy, that's really that's weird to me, you know? And so he has really, I think, you know, he comes from, you know, this straight ahead jazz world, but he has been able to like hear what I'm saying as an interpreter, as a storyteller, which of course is connected to my theater background, and been able to say, oh, okay, how are we going to approach this? You know, from, you know, how can I support the storytelling with the instrumentation and with the groove and with, you know, however I want to set this up. I think we've come a long way as interpreters together in that way, where we both informed each other.

My guest, vocalist Julie Benko from her CD, Euphonic Gumbo. I'm Judy Carmichael, and this is Jazz Inspired. 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

I'm Judy Carmichael, and this is Jazz Inspired. 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No gift is too small, and we very much appreciate you. 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May 17th, I'll be at Highfield Hall and Gardens in Falmouth, Massachusetts. For details on these dates and my full concert schedule, follow us on Facebook, Twitter, and Instagram at Stride Queen, or visit judycarmichael.com or jazzinspired.com. My guest, actor-vocalist Julie Benko, has starred in Funny Girl and multiple other Broadway productions. She's also a fan of New Orleans music, which her CD, Euphonic Gumbo, produced with her husband, jazz pianist Jason Yeager, celebrates. Here's Julie on the Lakes of Pontchartrain.

0: It's interesting when you talk about, with your acting background, of telling a story, because I can remember early in my career that the old guys who invented jazz, you know, who'd come in, they'd always say, if I seemed a little bit disconnected, they'd say, tell a story, tell a story. Even to the instrumentalists who didn't have right. lyrics, they'd say, tell a story. What is the story you're telling? What's the emotion behind it? And it's mm-hmm. interesting because as an actor and a singer, because this is a question that I've heard before, and I actually was fortunate enough, another of my early guests was Roy Scheider, and we got talking about Frank Sinatra as an actor. Mm-hmm. And I said, you know, what do you think? And I was saying to Roy, do you think being an actor makes somebody a better singer? And he said, well, with Frank, he thought that being a singer made him a better actor, which I thought was very interesting. What would you say to that? I thought that was very, he kind of turned it the other way, which I thought was interesting.
1: Well, I think in the case of Frank, I actually see what he means. I think, you know, people like to ask me, you know, are you an actor first? Are you a singer first? Mm-hmm. And I could tell them I'm not a dancer. that I could tell them. I think for me, it's like, I think ultimately I'm an actor who, I think of my singing voice as an extension of my storytelling. And there are singers who are not that, right? Like they are vocalists, and it takes a lot of effort for them to sort of mean what they say or set up a scene or, you know, in their head and imaginatively sort of be free with that. But I think with somebody like Frank in particular, like Frank was so, you know, his instrument, it was like, you know, it was so essential to his being. And I think that's so how he communicated through music, through song. I think he felt most comfortable doing that. So I could see how, you know, if he was singing in a movie, that's the moment where he can relax and know that he, and it's not just that he's relaxed because he knows how to do it, but it's also that I think that that's how he knew how to communicate the best. And so for him, I just think it was like, I mean, and I think about how he was in Guys and Dolls and he had one song and it wasn't Luck Be a Lady, you know, like the casting in that movie is crazy because like, he wanted to be like a real actor. So he played Nathan Detroit and he sings Sue Me and that's it. It's like, what a waste, you know? And then you have Marlon Brando, like who's not a singer singing Luck Be a Lady, one of like the greatest, you know, most iconic songs for, you know, in the musical theater that obviously Frank should have been singing. So I see what they mean about that comment, you know, about Frank. But, and I think every actor and every singer, it's just so different. But I think for me, it's like, I don't know, when you're watching someone who's just a really great vocalist, but there's not a lot of soul behind it, it's hard. Like,
0: it's
1: I find
0: hard
1: it boring,
0: for me. Yeah, I do too. And people complain about that. And that is, it's, well, just personally, and it's personal taste, it's sad for me, but I'm a big fan of movie musicals, of stage musicals, all of that, and of stories. And there's a real thing lately of singers just having it be acrobatics. And I keep looking for that. I want to be moved. I want to be moved. Right. I don't want to think about it. In fact, for me, if I see something and I start thinking, I know it's not working for me as an audience member. I don't want to think. If the next thing I know I'm crying or I'm feeling or I'm happy, then you know it's working for me.
1: Yeah. You know, absolutely. You just want to be taken on a journey.
0: Yeah.
1: And I think even in this kind of music, in, you know, in New Orleans music, you know, Jason and I know, you know, he's used to getting to take these really long solos, long, luxurious solos. And, you know, these songs aren't that long. And I'm often like, okay, well, you know, you get 32 bars, you know, because that's what we're dealing with in terms of like the, you know, the language of
0: that's
1: what kind of music we're playing. I'm like, stay in your cage. You know what I mean? Like, you don't get to go take these long solos that go on for, you know, chorus after chorus. And, but we were talking about how he was, you know, says in this particular style of music, it's like, how can you tell a story in the most, or how can you tell, you know, capture a feeling or a story in the most beautiful and concise way possible and get your solo across in that way rather than just, what, you know, having us go on and on. But, you know, I mean, he really likes to go on.
0: I'm going to give you a great quote, actually, from Ed Doctorow, who was a huge fan of standards. And he told me for him, and this is coming from a great novelist, that he thought the ultimate short story were great lyrics in a standard because they have taken... The best ones have taken you on a total journey in 32 bars or something like that. And it's really, and another one for Jason.
1: True.
0: I read, I don't know if it's true because I don't believe everything I read, but I read that Charlie Parker said, if you can't say it in three choruses, you can't say it.
1: You can't say it.

0: My guest, vocalist Julie Benko, accompanied by her husband, pianist Jason Yeager. I'm Judy Carmichael, and this is Jazz Inspired. You sent me a great YouTube video of Doreen Ketchens. And
1: yeah.
0: I have to tell you, I knew about her already. And we've been circling each other, trying to get her on the show, but she's kind of all over the place. And I found it so funny because she just hits right there. As soon as she plays, as soon as she sings, she's already in the first measure where people will take forever to try to get to that spot. But then she picks up her phone because obviously somebody has texted her, and she looks at the text and she's still killing it. And she's so she's so deep and so soulful. She reads a text. I can't tell if she answers it, but she puts it down and then she keeps going. And I thought, in this time of people being so unfocused, you know, the whole movement for to take phones out of schools, to have people put them away, to, you know, as an actor, a stage actor, to have people on their phone, on and on and on. But at the same time, now we should say she's not on stage in this. She's on the street in New Orleans in a very casual setting with people walking by. But I found it incredible that, at least from my interpretation, this is why I want you to speak to it. It's funny to me, but that she's so locked in that she could look at her phone for a second and still have the story together. I found it pretty amazing.
1: She doesn't miss a beat. I mean, and I love what I think is so cool about her. And like, if you've been to New Orleans, like you've seen her, you know, she's always out. And, but she, you know, that's another example too of like her family is like her band. I mean, they're, her daughter is playing the drums. And I think her husband, who I think recently passed away, was playing bass, I think. But so it's truly, I just feel like it's a way of life, you know, the whole family. And I don't know, I that really resonates with me, because that's just kind of our way of life too in our house. Like, you know, it's just, it's a family business.
0: Yeah.
1: And now we have this baby and we're like, okay, what's she going to play? Like, when do we have to start? Like, what do we need in the band? Should we make her, like, maybe she should be a drummer?
0: You're the only parents who would want a child as a drummer who would put up with that.
1: I actually keep saying, no, I don't want that. I'm like, she can be, I'm like, even a bass player, oh my God, it's so heavy to carry around. But,
0: the stuff we think about.
1: I know. We're like, well, what do we need in the band? You know?
0: What? Oh, that's so funny.

0: Doreen Ketchins and her band playing on the street in New Orleans. I'm Judy Carmichael, and this is Jazz Inspired. My guest is actor, singer, writer, Julie Benko. One of the things that we've been talking about on the show, different people, is that there, when a lot of us came up, there were lots of clubs that you would play longer runs. Like I had always had my homes. So in between touring, I would have 2 weeks somewhere, a week somewhere. And you really work things out that you can only work out if you're doing it and playing. And the clubs being a little bit noisy, there's always a thing that's bad about it. But there were things that were good. I covered it up. And they have that in New Orleans. I just thought of that. Because you can be so much looser on the street than you can on a concert stage. They can do anything they want and say, let's take a risk. Let's do this. Let's do it in a key we don't know, or things like that. That's an interesting thing that they have, that kind of attitude of let's just go for it.
1: Yeah, and the fact that anybody's filming at any time, I think is... It must help get them out of their head. Because I know, you know, I do a show, 8 shows a week, and, you know, the phones are supposed to be away and the, you know, but you always know, like, somebody is probably in there, could be in there filming any day. And that's the you know, the video that gets up on TikTok. And, you know, and so you're always thinking, you're terrified, you know, oh my God, it's the day when I have a cold and I'm lost my voice, but I'm here and we're fighting through. That's the one that will be immortalized. And there's so much stress around it. Or, you know, if you have 1 show or 2 shows, you're on a little tour that lasts, you know, a week, you know, you're like so stressed about your voice. But when you are just playing on the street and anybody is walking by at any time and filming you at any time, I think the preciousness goes away and it's just a practice. And I think you really reach a point there where you just feel like it's an extension of you and you don't have to, I just like that you lose the preciousness of it.
0: Yeah.
1: You know, and then hopefully that the anxiety goes away. I think there's so, you know, it's how we cope with anxiety as performers is such
0: And
1: I feel like Doreen doesn't have it, but maybe she does.
0: No, I know people who know her. I don't think she does. She's just from another planet. It's a whole different attitude, you know. And one of the songs on your CD that I loved was Don't You Come Home, Bill Bailey. That is hilarious. As soon as I read the title, I got it before I even listened to it. Talk about this, because I can remember as a little kid, I grew up with my mom playing piano and my dad singing. We'd all, you know, parties would be singing around the piano. So that's a staple, you know, all the old songs that you'd sing around the piano. And that's just so great, because I used to say that those songs, there were a lot of those songs that women sang that were, I call them, he hits me, he beats me, he doesn't do anything, but I love him so. And it always pissed me off. No matter what he did, I know you know. And so for years I said, I don't want to sing because I don't want to sing any of that stuff, you know. But anyway, that's what makes this especially meaningful. So anyway, talk about this tune. I just think it's so funny and I love what you did.
1: Well, similarly, I have a bit of an allergic reaction to those kinds of songs. And especially, you know, having played Fanny Brice, and there was so much around the song My Man, which is not in the stage version of Funny Girl. It was added later because it was, you know, for the film, because it was a song that Fanny Brice actually sang famously. And it was sort of, you know, capitalizing on the fact that everybody knew that Nick Arnstein was, you know, a no good Nick and in prison or whatever. And so she made it famous, but you know, there's this line in there, like, he beats me too. What can I do? You know, it's like, and then people would constantly say, you know, on Instagram or whatever, they'd be like, put my man in the show. Why is my man not in the show? I was like, why do people want my man in the show? This is, Barbara Streisand sounded very good on My Man. She felt it very high, but you know,
0: listen to the lyrics, people. You know,
1: yeah, exactly. And we can like have other songs about how I love someone and they don't, you know, they're not right for, or it's unrequited for whatever reason. But let's maybe we just leave this one in the past. And so when a friend, I didn't know Won't You Come Home, Bill Bailey, but a friend of mine who's from New Orleans, Randall DeCamier, who's he's a saxophone, alto sax player, and he plays with Jason a lot. They have an album a couple of albums. They've worked a lot together over the years. He was like, oh, you know this. Oh, of course, you must know this song. And we didn't. And so when I read these lyrics, you know, won't you come home, Bill Bailey? She moans the whole night long. I'll do the cooking. I'll pay the rent. I know I've done you wrong. Remember that rainy eve when I threw you out with nothing but a fine tooth comb? Well, I know I'm to blame. Ain't that a shame? Bill Bailey, won't you please come home? And I read this and I was like, what? We're not doing that. We're not doing that. I just changed it to don't you come home. And I changed a few pronouns so that it's, you know, I do the cooking and I pay the rent. You've done me wrong. Remember when I threw you out with a fine tooth comb? Well, you know you're to blame. Ain't that a shame? Bill Bailey, don't you dare come home.
0: Oh, it's fantastic.
1: It makes it so much fun to sing. And but I do remember, like, the first time I brought that into rehearsal with the band, my trombone player, Ron Wilkins, he said, there's a misprint here. It's won't you? And I said, it is not a misprint. That's not...
0: I love it.
1: Yeah.
0: So great.
1: It's a lot of fun.
2: Don't you come home, Bill Bailey. Don't you come home.

0: This has been fantastic. Thank you so much for giving me this time on your day off. You don't get a lot of time off.
1: Thank you for having me. You know, it's great because now we put Lulu in daycare a couple days a week. So I'm like, my day off, it's actually currently a day off.
0: Fantastic. And we got to talk about all this. So thank you so much for your beautiful music. And it worked out very well with getting to see you. The timing was really good seeing you in Ragtime as well.
1: Thank you for coming.
0: Thank you. You've been listening to my conversation with Julie Benko. I hope you'll join me here next time when I talk with another celebrated creative person about how jazz has inspired their life and work. I'm Judy Carmichael, the host and producer of Jazz Inspired. My production engineer is Curtis Heidoff. 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The closing music is Old Fashioned Love from my CD Trio. I'm on piano with my Cashman sax and Chris Flory on guitar. 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

San Diego's Jazz, 88.3, John Coltrane, tenor sax, Steve Davis on bass, Elvin Jones on drums. That composition called Satellite, recorded in October of 1960, released by Atlantic in 1964 when Coltrane was no longer with that label. They decided they needed to, cash in on some of his fame that had developed over the next 4 years, and did that. So there you have it. This particular piece found in the Heavyweight Champion, the complete recordings of John Coltrane. And I think it's Rhino that put that out, in case you're looking for just a massive amount of creative music. Miff Mole with you. 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

And that is Yusef Lateef on your Miles 100 radio. Yusef Lateef, for a date recorded back in 1960 in New York City, released on the Riverside label. That album is The Three Faces of Yusef Lateef, and that was his first album after he relocated from Detroit to New York back in 1959. That kind of highlighted his commitment to blending traditional jazz with elements drawn from kind of non-Western musical traditions. That album title, The Three Faces of Yusef Lateef, that refers to the three prominent instrumental roles, the tenor saxophone, the oboe, and the flute that he played. We heard Ma, He's Making Eyes at Me, with Hugh Lawson on the piano, Herman Wright on bass, and Lex Humphreys on the drums there for the great Yusef Lateef. Harold Vick out in front of that, and opening up our 7 o'clock hour off of Stepping Out, we heard Laura. And a good morning to you. My name is Chad Fox. It's always a pleasure to be with you here on Good Morning Jazz, as we are still in the middle of our end of the year membership campaign, asking for you to make a donation. 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

Brazil. And Coffee with the Chairman brought to you with support from Jackson Design and Remodeling. It's your double shot of Frank Sinatra every weekday morning at 7:10 a.m. The first one we're going to take from Frank was recorded in November of 1953 with the Nelson Riddle Orchestra. It was first introduced by Judy Garland in the 1944 MGM film Meet Me in St. Louis, that is The Girl Next Door. And then we'll follow that up with Sinatra and Basie for that classic date. It might as well be Swing, the best is yet to come. Again, Coffee with the Chairman right here on Jazz 88.3.

Hey folks, I'm the jazz maniac Kenny Washington. Today, I'll be the host of Sketches of Miles, and the topic will be the classic 1954 performances that Miles Davis made with one of the pioneers of modern jazz drumming, Kenny Clarke. Don't miss it. 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

0: And that's Tommy Flanagan on your Miles 100 radio. Tommy Flanagan, for a date recorded in Stockholm, Sweden, 1957, the summer of 1957, for the release Overseas. That was his debut album as a leader. And that release right there kind of was a an approach to modern jazz piano. It kind of showed his technique that he had been gaining recognition in Europe after his performances with J.J. Johnson's group. And this one here, his first debut as a leader, 1957, Overseas, with Wilbur Little on bass and Elvin Jones on the drums. And we heard Beats Up from the great pianist there. And a good morning to you. Thanks for getting up early with us here at Miles 100 Radio on your radio dial at 88.3 FM. I'm Chad Fox, and this is Good Morning Jazz. 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That's coming up at noon. And you can check that out. And all the previous Sketches of Miles episodes are at jazz88.org. 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
1: Hey, folks, I'm the jazz maniac Kenny Washington. Today, I'll be the host of Sketches of Miles, and the topic will be the classic 1954 performances that Miles Davis made with one of the pioneers of modern jazz drumming, Kenny Clarke. Don't miss it. Today, noon Pacific, only here on Jazz 88 KSDS San Diego.
0: That will be a good one. Kenny Washington doing Kenny Clarke. Today's Sketches of Miles program at noon. As we continue along here on Good Morning Jazz, some local spotlight now on the great Charles McPherson. This comes off of the date recorded back in 68 with Walter Booker on bass, Billy Higgins on the drums, Pat Martino guitar, Cedar

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0: You know, the critics don't want to move either. 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

Miles Davis on your Miles 100 radio. That right there comes off of a compilation album that Sony Records put out in 1999. It compiles tracks recorded from 57 to 64. That particular one there, Baby, Won't You Please Come Home, recorded May 14th, 1963 in New York. And that appeared on his 1963 album, Seven Steps to Heaven. The great tune there for Baby, Won't You Please Come Home. And we are asking you to come home here at KSDS and show a little support right now. We are in the middle of our end of the year fundraising campaign. 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This is Good Morning Jazz. My name is Chad Fox. It's a pleasure to be with you. And we got a couple of volunteers that came in, woke up nice and early, and I believe Michael and Ken are standing by. If they have any kind of update on what we might be offering at the $100 membership level, that's what we're doing for the basic membership level on this particular drive to kind of celebrate Miles 100. But a donation in any amount also is acceptable. We'll take anything that you would like to give. And if you were already a person who donated during the last drive, we understand that this is kind of a quick turnaround on another membership drive, but we have to make up that CPB money that we missed out on. It was somewhere around $200,000 to $250,000 that we have to make up. And the great thing about that is we've always been able to depend on our members to come through for us. And we are asking you to do that one more time. So again, volunteers are standing by, 619-388-3000. I believe that Miles 100 radio t-shirt is also available for a pledge. And we also have a number of other items up at our website at jazz88.org for you to take a look at as just a way of us saying thank you for becoming a member. Ken, are you with me? No, no Ken, no Michael. All righty. Well, we're going to go back to music then right now, and I'll check back in with the membership department here a little later and see where we're at on the phones. We'd like to hear them start ringing, 619-388-3000. As we continue with music right now, it's Bud Shank and the Swings to the TV of 1958 for Danny Boy right here on Miles 100 Radio.

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0: And that is the one, the only, the great Miles Davis on your Miles 100 Radio from Cooking with the Miles Davis Quintet, My Funny Valentine, that great album there. Part of course, the legendary four prestige LPs, Cooking, Relaxing, Working, and Steaming. That draws from that marathon recording session back in 56. John Coltrane, Red Garland, Paul Chambers, Philly Joe Jones, the classic date right there. Cooking with the Miles Davis Quintet. My Funny Valentine, you are listening to Good Morning Jazz. My name is Chad Fox. It's a pleasure to be with you. Thanks for getting up early with us here at your Miles 100 Radio. We are in the middle of our end of the year membership campaign, and we are asking you for to contribute a little bit of money to help us meet the end of the year fiscal year budget that we have to come up with, our fiscal year ending here at July 1. And if you can help us out a little bit by filling in the gap of money that we missed from the CPB grant, it's about $200,000 to $250,000 that we did not get for this fiscal year. So we have to make that up, and we can always rely on our members to do so. And I'm joined in the studio right now, General Manager Ken Poston. And I think we, Ken, if I'm not mistaken, we had a goal of maybe $100,000 for this campaign.
1: Yeah, $100,000 would put us about where we need to be. Once we, you know, the mail... we sent out a mailing prior to the start of the drive, so some people send their things back that way. Today, we'll be able to get our mail. We can sign to see where we are, and then we can give you an update as to how we've done so far and let you know right where we are. I would guess maybe we've done, I don't know, 25 or 30,000 at this point. Hopefully, that's conservative.
0: Okay.
1: But it is critical. I mean, again, it is an urgent. And I know every time we do a membership drive, we talk about the urgency of it. But this one's a little different. We've never had this situation before where you've got the amount of money that we lost that was part of our budget that now is expected for us to still make it up. I mean, again, it doesn't matter if it comes from a grant from the CPB, Corporation Public Broadcasting, or if it comes from, you know, one individual or 500 individuals, we still have to do it. And really, the only thing we really can do at this point is to ask you to make a donation. Even if you're already a member, a donation would be very much in order at this time because we've only got until June 30th. Now, we're not going to be on the air doing this until June 30th. We're just doing this a few days just to let you know the urgency of it and hopefully to get in the amount that we need prior to the end of the fiscal year. So it's very, very important, and it's very, very urgent right now. So you can call us at 619-388-3000. And Chad, right now, it's going to be an appropriate time to call. We've only got about 20 minutes left on Chad's program for this morning, but we have a challenge, and it's a triple match challenge that we have to raise $500 in the next 20 minutes. Now, that's, you know, that's what we should do whether we have a challenge or not. But here's the difference between normal time period and right now is your dollar becomes $3. It's a triple match. We had a very generous offer from a foundation that wishes to remain anonymous, but a foundation that supports nonprofit organizations, and they like to do it in the form of what we're doing, in the form of some kind of a challenge, so that the money that they want to donate, it becomes bigger. And that's very common. You know, everybody does those kind of things. We do it in the form of a challenge grant, meaning that we need to raise $500 by 9 o'clock, and then that $500 will be tripled. So we'll get a total of $1,500. We're going to introduce something right now to help us to meet that challenge. By the way, clock's ticking, so it starts now, and we've got between now and 9 o'clock. So any amount of donation you want to do will count. So right now, if you do the $100 Miles 100 donation, it'll be worth $300 to us. If you do $50, it'll be worth $150, etc. So now's the time to call. And I know here, you know, people are still on their way to work or maybe just getting to work or just getting around at home. Whatever the case may be, kind of stop what you're doing and help us to meet this challenge. We've not missed one, and it would really send a bad message here, especially when things are so critical. We don't right. want to miss a challenge. So your dollar's worth $3. That should be reason to call 619-388-3000. But we do have a special offer for you that ties into our Miles 100 celebration. And Chad just played something from the very famous Cookin' with the Miles Davis Quintet album, one of the prestige albums. And Cookin', always a great favorite, lots of great things on it. So we're going to offer you a 4-CD collection right now that has Cookin' on it. And you'll get that, but here's the other thing that we have an apron. We have a barbecue apron that was made just for us that has the original artwork from the Miles Davis Cookin' album. So that original artwork is on a barbecue apron, Cookin' with the Miles Davis Quintet. Get it? You know, barbecue.
0: That's great.
1: Yeah, but you don't have to use it for barbecue. You can use it in the kitchen. You can use it wherever you want.
0: Yeah.
1: But it is an apron with that artwork. You can see it on our website at jazz88.org. So what we're going to do during this challenge period where we're trying to turn your dollar into $3, if you do that $100 donation, we'll give you the CD collection that includes Cookin' and we'll give you the apron. So you'll get the Cookin' with the Miles Davis apron, which again, I mean, you'll be the only you'll be the only kid on your block with that.
0: Absolutely.
1: And I mean, you know, Chad does a lot of grilling in the backyard. He wants one of these, I guarantee.
0: I love the barbecue, and that's the perfect apron. We offered those last drive. I think we may have had some, but we're back to doing them again because they are such a hit. And I have one of those aprons, and I do a lot of smoking on my barbecue, and I always wear that. And like the neighbors and everybody that comes over, they're like, "Oh, where'd you get that apron at?" You know, they love it.
1: Take a look at it. It's on the website. You can see it. You might have to refresh your, do the refresh on your browser, but it should pop right up. And everybody thinks that album cover is Andy Warhol because he was doing album covers at that time. It looks like Andy Warhol. It's not, although Andy Warhol did do a bunch of, jazz covers. But it very much looks like an Andy Warhol drawing of, somebody's hands on the trumpet vowels. And it is a classic, Cookin' with the Miles Davis Quintet. We're going to give you the music and the apron so you can actually be listening to Cookin' with Miles Davis as you're barbecuing
0: as you're cooking.
1: It all fits. Take a look. Again, we still have other things too. We've got our t-shirts and our hats and all that. So again, you can get what you want when you call. But right now, the important thing is to call so that we don't miss this challenge. I heard the phone ring, so there's at least one call in so far, but that's not going to do it. We need...
0: No.
1: If all five calls were $100, then we'd need five calls. Now, they won't necessarily be $100. Some will be $100, some will be $50, some will be $88, $30. So I would figure, what do you think? We've got one call on the line now, so we need another probably at least six calls to be sure that we meet this challenge. And it is, again, your dollar is worth $3. It was very generous, and we were pretty excited when we got this opportunity from the foundation, from a foundation that supports these things. We were very, very excited about it because we're able then to triple your donations. Now, that doesn't happen very often. So the thing is, it doesn't mean that counting the triple part, we have to raise 500 by nine. That means we have to raise 500, dollar by dollar, and then we'll get the triple. So we'll get 1,500 if we do the 500, and you add the 500 to that, that's a couple thousand dollars, and that is vital for us. Michael will come in and tell me, I don't remember the other three CDs. I mean, the other three albums on the CD were given away with this. I know Cookin' is one of them, and I think it might be the others in that series, in the is Prestige it,
0: yeah,
1: series.
0: Yeah, maybe the Steaming and Relaxing and Cookin'.
1: I think it is.
0: I don't know.
1: I'm not sure, but I know Cookin's on it, and, whatever it is, it's kind of a good deal all on its own that you get four original albums. Oh, Chad has it.
0: Michael just texted me. That's what it is. It says four great classic albums from that two-day marathon recording session.
1: So it's Cookin', Workin', Relaxin', and Steamin'.
0: Yes.
1: All right.
0: That's it. So, you get all of those and the apron. Is a $100 donation?
1: Yeah.
0: For that? For
1: yeah.
0: This? Yeah.
1: I mean, it's really a good
0: deal.
1: Bad. And you do $100, it's going to be worth $300 to us right now. Again, though, there's just the one call so far, and that's not going to do it. I mean, I guess it could do it, but not likely going to do it. So 619-388-3000. Don't let us miss out on this. We're going to play some music. I mean, we've got until 9 o'clock. So we're going to play some music, but the deal is a lot of times the phone doesn't ring when the music's playing, but we it's going to have to for us to meet this challenge. So there's a call. I feel a little bit better going to music.
0: When we got about 14 minutes left, Ken.
1: All right. So you want to, should we play something? And
0: I think we play a quick one. Maybe
1: roll the dice
0: back
1: here. Okay.
0: Roll the dice.
1: 619-388-3000. Again, so it's a big thing. You get for $100, you are supporting the station. You're helping us to, you know, overcome that deficit from the loss of the funding. And you're getting four classic Miles Davis albums in their entirety, Relaxin', Steamin', Workin', and the showcase album of the day, Cookin'. And Cookin' is the showcase because we're also going to give you the KSDS, or should I say the Miles 100 radio.
0: There you go.
1: Cookin' with Miles Davis apron. It's got the original artwork from the Cookin' with the Miles Davis quintet. So take a look at it. Get your,
0: here's what I'm thinking, Ken. You get the apron and you get the CDs for a contribution of $100. Maybe somebody doesn't need an apron, so maybe you get the Miles 100 radio t-shirt and the CDs for $100.
1: Yeah.
0: How does that sound?
1: You could do that too. I was just thinking, Father's Day is what, Sunday? Wouldn't a cooking with Miles Davis quintet apron be a great Father's Day gift? I mean,
0: it's the summer of Miles.
1: Always struggled every single Father's Day, Mother's Day, always trying to figure out what to get. And, you know, why not do this? We set you right up with it. 619-388-3000. Cooking with Miles Davis. We've got the apron. We've got the music. And in addition to that, we got relaxing. While you're cooking, then you can relax. The cooking can also involve steaming, and the act of doing it is actually working. So, you're working, steaming, relax.
0: You're steaming the vegetables.
1: Yeah, yeah. So the order would be be working, cooking and steaming, and then when you're done, you're relaxing. That's how you should listen to each one of these albums. When you start out, you put on working. Then when you start cooking, you put on cooking. Then when you do the vegetables, you put on steaming. And then when you're done, you put on relaxing.
0: Well, see, now you messed me all up because I didn't have the next playlist in that.

0: Babes, 619-388-3000. 11 minutes to go.
1: I'm a little nervous.
0: 11
1: Jay.
0: Minutes.
1: I'm a little nervous.
0: I know. $100 donation gets you the apron and the four CDs. We're going to play a quick one from that classic relaxing date with the Miles Davis Quintet with all the greats, Red Garland, Paul Chambers, Philly Joe Jones, John Coltrane. I believe this one was recorded on the May 11th date, 1956. 619-388-3000 or jazz88.org.

0: And you are tuned in to Good Morning Jazz. I'm Chad Fox, and we were just relaxing right there with the Miles Davis Quintet. That great date recorded in October 26th of 1956 for the classic Relaxing with the Miles Davis Quintet album, part of those four albums that were part of a two-day marathon session. John Coltrane, Red Garland, Paul Chambers, Philly Joe Jones, all there on the day, and I could write a book. And a good morning to you. We got about 5 minutes left here in the program. We are in the middle of a triple match right now, 619-388-3000. That's the phone number to call to help us meet that $1,000 goal, I believe. Is what is it, 500 or 1,000, Ken?
1: Oh, it's 500, and we're a little over halfway there. Okay. So a little nervous. We've only got, you know, like Chad said, a little less than 5 minutes now to go. But we do have, it's like 270-something. So we're over halfway there. But we need a couple hundred more dollars. Is that right? Maybe three, you know, three. Yeah. Well, you know, 200 and change. So three more people at that $100 Sketches of Miles level, or $100 Miles 100 level, that would do it. Like I said, though, you don't have to do the whole 100. You can do whatever you can do. But it's going to be worth $3 right now if you're just now hearing us. We've had a challenge for the last 20 minutes or so. There's a foundation locally that has made a donation, well, a contingent donation to the radio station based on doing these challenges. And so right now, $500 by 9 o'clock, and we'll get it tripled. So we'll get $1,500 if we do the five. And we're about, let's call it, you know, $250 away. So 619-388-3000. With that, if you do the $100, you're going to get the cooking with the Miles Davis apron. And you'll get the CD collection, Cooking, Working, Relaxing, and Steaming. What we need, though, as Michael Ravazzo's just pointed out, we need one called Calling. So Cooking, Relaxing, Working, Steaming, and Calling is what we need right now. 619-388-3000. You can hear, and phone's not ringing right now, and we still have, you know, basically $300 to go, and we're down to 3 minutes. So now it's getting a little nervous. 619-388-3000. I don't hear the phone ringing, and this is serious. This is, there's one. You figure two more should do it, but, you know, again, that's just me guessing how much these are going to be.
0: Two more should do it, and if there's a person out there that just wants to close the gap and make a $300 donation, we would welcome that as well. 619-388-3000. As Ken mentioned, you get the Cooking with the Miles Davis Quintet barbecue apron, and you get all four of those CDs for a contribution of $100, and right now that money is tripled. So if you make a $100 contribution, it's $300 that goes to the station. And we have just about 2 minutes now left. 619-388-3000. 619-388-3000. Don't let us miss this challenge. This is desperately needed money right now to make up that CPB lost. 619-388-3000. Ken, I heard maybe a phone ring about a minute ago, but we need at least two more.
1: I would think two more would do it. But again, we need everybody who's listening right now to call with the donation, because your money gets tripled. And we can't afford to miss out on any of these, because, again, there is really a sense of urgency right now as to us meeting our budget by the end of June 30th. And when we have an opportunity to turn a dollar into $3, if we miss out on that, that sends a bad message that, you know, because there's a lot of people who just, you know, there's a lot of people out there who say, you know, jazz on the radio, there's not enough people to support that. And that's why so many jazz radio stations have gone away, because that's kind of the mentality. You know, it's it appeals to a very small audience, and there's just not enough. Well, we've proven that wrong year after year after year. We've proven it wrong. But you can't rest on your laurels, as they say. You have to do it, you know, every single time. So right now, there's a lot of people questioning whether we can make up that gap from the loss of the funding. And it's up to you to do it. And again, don't let us miss a challenge. We can't explain it as to when we have an opportunity to triple everyone's dollar and we don't make it. So call now, 619-388-3000, about a minute to go. So within this last minute, I think if we could hear that phone ring one or two more times, we'd probably be there. Mm-hmm. But right now, you can hear it's pretty quiet. 619.
0: Yeah, I don't like that.
1: No. 619-388-3000. Couple more calls. We're under a minute to go. Come on, folks. Don't let us miss this. Your dollar's worth $3 for the next 40 seconds. 619-388-3000. Got to be a couple people listening that realize the importance of making this happen. 619-388-3000. Need you to call us right now. Going to turn things over to the Gary Beck Show here momentarily, and we'll have to see where we are, but another call or two would certainly be helpful. 619-388-3000. There's one.
0: Hey, there we go. 619-388-3000. These challenges are particularly important because, like we said, we have a goal of 100,000 for this membership campaign. So those triple matches really help us get to that goal. 619-388-3000, $100 donation. You get the Miles Davis combo pack of all those CDs and the Miles Davis apron. 619-388-3000, Ken. And I guess we'll go to the Gary Beck Show here and see what happens on the other side.
1: All right. We will we will let you know as soon as we were able to count things up. We will we'll let you know how we did. I did hear a few calls, I think, coming in there at the end, Chad. So keep your fingers crossed. 619-388-3000. And keep those phones ringing. 619-388-3000.
0: And we'll continue and end the show with Miles Davis from the Steaming with the Miles Davis Quintet. And Diane right here on Miles 100 Radio, 619-388-3000.

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0: As Tony Bennett, along with Bill Evans from 1975, The Touch of Your Lips, just the two of them, and very important sessions in the mid-1970s for Tony Bennett, kind of sessions that brought Tony Bennett back to the forefront again, and also really brought him into the jazz world more so than he had ever been. And this series of recordings with Bill Evans, not only did the series of recordings, but they actually had some pretty high profile appearances on television, Tonight Show and things like that as well. So Tony Bennett, 1975, Bill Evans, The Touch of Your Lips. And before that, Gil Evans, not to be confused with Bill. There was a very there's a famous album cover of a jazz magazine in the early 1960s, had Bill Evans and Gil Evans on the cover, and, you know, Bill not Gil, or Gil not Bill, one way or the other. But nevertheless, Gil Evans from the World Pacific album New Bottle, Old Wine, where Gil took a variety of things and did arrangements for a lot of things like St. Louis Blues and things like that. But Cannonball Adderley, a featured soloist, and that was Bird Feathers to feature Cannonball Adderley with Gil Evans and his orchestra from New Bottle, Old Wine. And again, that coming from one of those World Pacific dates, and World Pacific known mostly for sessions on the West Coast, but in this particular instance, they did licensed a couple of albums, with Gil Evans. And he, at that point, you know, Gil Evans, under his own name, he'd just really become a household name with those recordings with Gil, with Miles Davis. Then did the Gil Evans and 10 album, and then did this New Bottle, Old Wine album that, like I said, featured Cannonball Adderley. And then right after that, another one for World Pacific called Great Jazz Standards. And that's where he took things like Joy Spring and Straight No Chaser and things like that. And Johnny Coles is a primary featured soloist on that one. But a couple of important Miles Davis collaborators. And as we celebrate Miles Davis with our noon sketches of Miles today, by the way, at noon, it'll be Kenny Clark. Kenny Washington doing a portrait of Kenny Clark with Miles. So Kenny will do a series all throughout our sketches of Miles, kind of spotlighting different drummers associated with Miles Davis. And Kenny Clark is going to be today at noon, and you never want to miss anything Kenny Washington does on the air, so don't miss this one. That's our sketches of Miles for today, and we'll play it for you in its entirety. We'll take a break from the fundraiser and play it in its entirety. And so we need to get a lot of calls before and after. Now, I can tell you we did meet the challenge. And in a minute, we'll Michael will come in with the names and he'll thank people. But we did meet the challenge. It, as usual, it, you know, kind of looked touch and go there for right toward the end, and then folks came through. So we thank you very, very much for that. We're going to continue to make the Cooking with the Miles Davis Quintet apron available for you. After all, summer is here. Well, I don't know, you know, where you're listening from, but it's been, for us, it's been pretty warm here in Southern California, and certainly grilling weather, if you will. And so folks are going to get these barbecue aprons and be able to put those to use. So we'd invite you to do that, 619-388-3000. Like I said, we met the challenge, and we did it in a pretty big way, but it didn't look like it there until the very, very end. But then folks came through. So we're going to keep that apron going for you. $100 pledge, you can get the apron. As a matter of fact, until we run out of them, we'll continue to make the Miles Davis CD collection available that includes Cooking, along with Working, Relaxing, and Steaming. And as Michael said a little bit ago, the other one we needed was Calling. And
1: they did.
0: They did.
1: See? See? My brilliance.
0: You did it.
1: Made
0: you,
1: it happen.
0: You did it.
1: You're welcome.
0: You thank you. we all thank you.
1: Well, now I'm going to thank the actual people that really made it happen.
0: I'm going to do the legitimate thank
1: you. Yeah, I will do the legitimate thank you. I want to thank Don Formagione. I got to pronounce that right. From in Bonita. Thank you so much, Don. He's actually from Connecticut calling in. Donald Klaus, thank you, my friend, for getting in on the action, and is going to get that apron. And let's see, we got David from McLean, New York. Thank you, David, so much. Carlos in Chula Vista. Thank you so much, Carlos. Didn't even want a gift, just wanted to get that triple match. And same with John Henke. Just wanted us to hit that goal. Let's see, David Murphy in Encinitas. Thank you so much, David, for contributing here, getting the CD and the apron. I want to thank as well Laura Wallace. Thank you so much, Laura. And really appreciate your pledge of support here, getting the CD and apron as well. Tracy Wrightson here in San Diego made her phone call of support, CD and apron, as well as Jorge Vasquez. Thank you, Jorge. We really appreciate it. And didn't even want the merch, just wanted us to hit that triple match. Kurt, thank you so much. Kurt Warner getting the apron and the CD. And let's see here. We got an anonymous donor from La Jolla. Thank you so much for your contribution. Deborah Fitch in Lemon Grove. Thank you, Deborah, for contributing here. Let's see. Chris Akumi. Thank you, Chris, in Colorado, calling and getting the music and the apron as well. Kathy Gordon. Encinitas, thank you. Thank you so much. And from Pittsburgh originally and loves the baritones. Lawrence Bausch in the Sports Arena area called in and got the apron and the CD as well. Anonymous donor. Thank you so much for calling in. Stacy Smith from Middleton, Wisconsin. All right. I love all the different you know, states contributing here, especially towards the triple match.
0: Yeah.
1: Favorite host is Chad Fox, and they're going to be sporting the Middleton in Wisconsin. They're going to be sporting the black Jazz 88 cap. Okay, ball cap. All right, great. There you. Thank you. Thank you again so much for calling. See what I did there, Ken?
0: Yeah, I see. Too bad there wasn't a call-in. That would be ideal. 619-388-3000. We just heard a couple, you know, when we're doing the celebration of Miles Davis, the Miles 100 radio, in addition to playing Miles for you throughout the summer, we're all going to play all the people who worked with Miles. You know, Miles Davis's orbit is pretty large. I mean, Miles either was responsible for or part of most styles of jazz that came along from the, you know, from the bebop era on. And so a lot of musicians got their start with Miles, a lot of musicians that were part of his groups that became very, very famous themselves. And so we're celebrating all that. It's all part of it is kind of the orbit around Miles Davis as much as Miles himself. So we just heard from Bill Evans, who, of course, certainly came to prominence when he became the piano player with Bill Evans's group in the late 1950s. Bill Evans had stormed onto the scene in New York from Louisiana in the mid-1950s, and certainly some people took notice, and the musicians certainly took great notice of Bill Evans. But when he joined Miles' group and replaced Red Garland, that took things to a whole different level and kind of culminating with Kind of Blue. So Bill Evans, we just heard, certainly an important Miles Davis associate, as was Gil Evans, going all the way back almost to the beginning with the Birth of the Cool, and then, of course, the albums Plus 19 and Porgy and Bess and Sketches of Spain, and then also the one that you never hear from, the Bossa Nova album that Gil did with Miles called Quiet Nights. Matter of fact, we'll try to slip that in as we go here with Quiet Nights. But I'm going to kind of continue on this thread of Miles associates. And I'm going to play something from Lee Konitz. Now, Lee, of course, goes back to the very early days with Miles. Lee was part of the Birth of the Cool, and Lee was part of the musicians kind of in that Gil Evans orbit at the time, same time he was with Lenny Tristano. And so Lee became the alto player in that Birth of the Cool book group, which was certainly one of the important voices, along with Miles. And then the two of them together did some small group things, including an album for what originally was the New Jazz label that became Prestige in 1951. A very famous album that included George Russell's tune Aesthetic. And so Lee and Miles did those early things together, and then, of course, more or less went their separate ways. But Lee was always someone that Miles highly respected because Lee was a master improviser. And Miles certainly respected that and certainly respected Lee's brilliance in terms of improvisation. And Lee was all about improvisation coming out of that Tristano school. That was what it was all about. So we're going to hear something from Lee Konitz's Inside Hi-Fi album that comes from 1956. And this features Lee actually playing tenor. Now, of course, you know, Lee, 99 2/3% of the time played the alto saxophone, but on Inside Hi-Fi, plays a little bit of tenor, which is kind of fascinating. Sal Mosca on piano, Peter End on bass, and Dick Scott on drums, all guys out of that Tristano school. And Lee Konitz from Inside Hi-Fi, here is All of Me. And while you're listening to this, we really need you to make that phone call. Keep us on target. We did well the last hour, but now we need to do well this hour. 619-388-3000. Donate any amount that you can. If you can do the $100, we'll set you up with the apron and the CD collection. We also have the baseball caps. We have the regular KSDS t-shirts. We have a special Miles Davis So What t-shirt. We'll give you a combination of those things when you call in, and we'll let you pick what you want. But it starts with that phone call, 619-388-3000.
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There's Miles Davis with All of You. And Miles is part of our Miles 100 radio all summer long. All of You. And before that, Lee Konitz with All of Me. So Lee Konitz's group with All of Me with Sal Mosca on piano, Peter End and Dick Scott. And then All of You with Miles Davis. And All of You, one of the great Miles Columbia classics. And you're going to be hearing Miles Davis all throughout the summer. But during this fundraiser, we've got all kinds of special Miles Davis-related gifts available. We've got that So What t-shirt, which a lot of people have been asking about. And we still have some. The important thing is that you call in your donation of any amount. We lost our funding from the Corporation for Public Broadcasting. We've been chipping away at it all year to try to make up for it. What we lost was over $200,000, which means we're expected to raise what we normally raise plus $200,000 more. Now, that's a lot for us because we'd just gotten to where we were raising the money to pay all of our bills, and we were going along just fine and dandy, and then this happened. Now, all of a sudden, we've been really getting people listening converted to being members through the years. We really got that going, and now we've got to find $200,000 more worth of donors. Now, here's the good news. Even with all the people that we have convinced to become members of the radio station and support the station financially, still most people are not members, and most people do not donate and participate financially in the radio station. And I understand that. I mean, again, it's not something that you have to do. You know, you can turn on 88.3 if you listen locally, and you can hear us anytime you want. You can listen to whatever streaming service you utilize, or perhaps the KSDS app, and you can hear us whenever you want. And so there's no, it's not like, you know, it's not like Netflix or, you know, DirecTV or whatever. It's not where you have to pay for it to get it. This would be just like if Netflix, you know, said, well, you know, everybody can have it for free, but, you know, if you can, make a donation. Well, you know how that goes. Most people aren't going to do it. And that's kind of what happens with us, is that, you know, we are there no matter what. And we just have to convince folks that when we tell you that financially we need your support, it's very, very real. And it's more real now than it's ever been because that loss of funding, I mean, $200,000, over $200,000, that has to come in on top of what we normally raise. So imagine that. Imagine, you got to the point where we're raising, $1 million, whatever it is. And then all of a sudden, well, now you got to raise $200,000 more. Not easy for us to do. And it's been a struggle all year long as we've been trying to do it. And the bad part is we really don't know until we get right down to the very end. So it's one of those things that you really don't know until it's too late to do anything about it. And that's why we're trying to be as proactive as possible, because we have to convince folks that this is very real and that we have to raise an additional $200,000. Our goal for this fundraiser is $100,000. It's a pretty hefty goal. But think about it. $10,000 a day, and we'd do it. That includes mail. That includes people who send things into the mail as well as people who do it online. But think about it. For $10,000 a day would mean that we would have to do at least $1,000 an hour, actually a little bit more than that. Because we really only are on air asking, about 8 hours? I guess more than that. Anyway, $1,000 an hour will do it. Now, we made $1,000 the last hour. This hour is almost up, and we've not made $1,000. So you see how it works. I mean, 1 hour will be great. The next hour slows down. Next hour comes back up. That's not going to do it. If we're going to hit that $1,000 an hour, that means it has to ring pretty consistently. So having said that, we're way off now this

And that's an apron made especially for us, a barbecue apron that has the original artwork from the Miles Davis, the Cooking with the Miles Davis Quintet. So as clever as that may sound, it'll still, think about it, it'll be fun. You can wear your Cooking with Miles Davis apron as you're cooking. You know, for jazz folks, we love that kind of stuff. As, you know, as kitschy or nerdy or whatever word you want to use, you know, we like that kind of stuff. You know, I proudly wear my Cooking with the Miles Davis apron. I think that's awesome. So you can get that right now. We are happy to work with you because we've got things like shirts and hats and aprons and we got all this stuff. We'll tell you about it here and there as we go. But we're happy to fix you up as long as these things last. And the more popular things, you know, they go away. And so the So What shirt, frankly, is almost gone, but you can still get one. You can see all these things on our website at jazz88.org. I would like to get, you know, a few more phone calls here in the last 10 minutes of the hour because, like, you know, what I just explained is kind of the thought behind it is that we really need to be around $1,000 an hour if we're going to have any chance of making this up. And, you know, as I've kind of said, it's not really one of those optional things. It's not, you know, well, you know, get as close as you can and we'll pat you on the head and send you on your way. That's not how this is going to work. We have to make that money up. Failure is not an option. So we have to do it. And you can do your part just by making a donation. You know, don't let the big number scare you. If we let the big number scare us, we'd never raise any money around here at all. But you'd be amazed at how every $50 donation, every $100, you know, it really adds up. So 619-388-3000. Here's one of those Miles Davis associates now, a group that includes Kenny Burrell, Paul Chambers, Tootie Heath, and Red Garland on piano from 1957. Here is Walkin', and hopefully you're walking to the phone. 619-388-3000.

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That's the Wynton Kelly Trio with Jimmy Cobb on drums, Ron McClure on bass. 1966, Wynton Kelly. And I Want a Little Girl before that, another of Miles's piano players, Red Garland. And Red Garland with Kenny Burrell and Walkin'. And those two, again, part of our Miles 100 radio celebration, as we're celebrating all things Miles, including all the different people who played with Miles Davis. And just a little bit into the 10 o'clock hour, and sitting in today for Gary Beck. And Gary sends his regards and says to, you know, please keep those phones ringing, even though he's not here today. And we agree. 619-388-3000. If you're a Gary Beck fan, now would be a wonderful time to call because, you know, again, we don't look at the pledges and match them up time-wise to see who the most popular announcers are, things like that. But, you know, that is important to everybody who's on the air because I can tell you, you know, everybody looks at that. You know, it's pretty lonely here. If you're on the air and the phone just never rings, you really start to think, oh, boy, what am I not doing right? So it's important that, you know, the phone, if you're a Gary Beck fan, for example, call now. Call during Gary's show. If you're a Ron DeNifu fan or Larry Murray, call during their shows. It's all important. But the important thing is that you call. And I like to say, if you're listening right now, go ahead and do it because you'll forget about it later. And we can't afford for you to forget about it because we're in kind of a critical time here leading up to the end of the fiscal year. Now, every now and then during a membership drive like this, and really it's a fundraiser, it's not really a membership drive, but if you're not a member, your membership's up for renewal, then it's a membership drive. 619-388-3000. Every now and then during a situation like this, we have something unique pop up. And it's usually pretty limited in quantity, and that's the case with this. We're going to make this available. Really, it's only the first five callers at 619-388-3000. But it's a massive collection of Miles's piano players. And there's four albums from four piano players: Red Garland, Bill Evans, Wynton Kelly, and Herbie Hancock, which is pretty impressive, you know, four albums of each. So whatever that is, 16 original albums, $100 donation. The first five people who call with a $100 donation can get the giant treasure chest of Miles's pianists. And I'll tell you what they are. You already probably figured out some of it from what I just played. But Red Garland. You get the classic album, A Garland of Red, All Morning Long, Groovy, and All Kinds of Weather. Garland of Red has things on it like A Foggy Day and My Romance and September in the Rain. All Morning Long has things like Our Delight. Groovy, of course, has Groovy and, what else? Sea Jam Blues, things like that. All Kinds of Weather is all weather-related songs. Summertime, Stormy Weather, Winter Wonderland, Tis Autumn, that kind of stuff. So 619-388-3000, 619-388-3000. Now, that's just the four Red Garlands. So let's move on to Bill Evans and see what we got here. Now, you're getting all of these. Again, if you're one of the first five people to call, and that's at $100, you get 16 original albums, four from Red Garland, which now we know about it. Now we know which ones. Now we move on to Bill Evans. Oh boy, this is two of them are the classic trio with Scott LaFaro. You've got Portrait in Jazz, Everybody Digs Bill Evans, Sunday at the Village Vanguard, and then some bonus things that include, the bonuses are things like Alice in Wonderland and All of You and Blue and Green. But Portrait in Jazz, Witchcraft, Periscope is on there. Everybody Digs Bill Evans. Peace, which we're going to hear in a minute. Lucky to Be Me, Minority. What else was on there? Olio. Sunday at the Village Vanguard, the live classics from the Village Vanguard, which includes things like Gloria Estefan and Solar and then all those alternates. So
There's your Bill Evans albums. So the classic trio of Scott LaFaro and Paul Motion, and then the earlier Everybody Digs Bill Evans albums that has a nice quote from Miles Davis on the back, who Bill Evans had played with for several months. All right, so there's the Bill Evans portion of this massive Miles's piano collection. Now we move to Wynton Kelly. The four Wynton Kelly albums, Piano Interpretations, which was the original Blue Note album. One just called Wynton Kelly Piano, and that one has Kenny Burrell and Paul Chambers and Philly Joe Jones. Then let's see, Kelly Blue, and then Someday My Prince Will Come. You get all four of those in their entirety. Piano Interpretations has things like Cherokee and Crazy Calls Me. Let's see, what was the next one? Kelly Blue. Kelly Blue has the title track, of course, and On Green Dolphin Street's on there. The one just called Wynton Kelly Piano that has Kenny Burrell has things like Don't Explain and Whisper Not. And then Someday My Prince Will Come obviously has Someday My Prince Will Come, but also has Gone with the Wind, Come Rain or Come Shine. And so you get those four Wynton Kelly albums. And but wait, there's more. And finally, get this, five Herbie Hancock original albums to top it all off. And the five Herbie Hancock albums you get are Taken Off. Let's see, what else? Taken Off, Inventions and Dimensions, Speak Like a Child, The Prisoner, and there's one more. What is the other one? I think it is Point of Departure. It is. So, yeah, so you get all of that. Or no, My Point of View. So Taken Off, My Point of View, Inventions and Dimensions, Speak Like a Child, and The Prisoner. So five Herbie Hancocks to top it all off. So you get the five Herbie Hancocks, the four Wynton Kellys, four Red Garland, four Bill Evans. That's 4, 8, 12, 17 original albums on a whole bunch of CDs. When Miles's piano players, $100, first five people to call. Now, I did hear the phone ring at least once, so I'm telling you, these are going to be gone. That's one of those pop-up deals that where you get an abundance of thank yous. And right now, grab it while you can. 619-388-3000. 619-388-3000. We heard from Linda from Massachusetts, and Linda wants to support jazz from all over the country. So, of course, I'm sure Linda's talking about the Jazz Across America series that we do every weeknight at 5 o'clock, which we're really proud of. I mean, we've got five incredible jazz hosts from five cities doing shows just for us, just for KSDS, just for you. And Monday nights, which you'll have him tonight, Kenny Washington, doing Jazz Across America from New York. And you're also going to have Kenny Washington at noon with the special Sketches of Miles today, where he's going to spotlight Kenny Clarke. Let's see. Tuesday, you get Jim Gallert from Detroit. Wednesday, you get Sam Weissman from Kansas City. Thursday, you get Neil Tesser from Chicago. And Friday, you get Kermit Ruffins from New Orleans. So, man, oh, man, Jazz Across America, worth your membership right there. As we heard from Linda from Massachusetts, 619-388-3000. Now, I got to believe there's five people out there that realize the magnitude of this Miles piano collection that we're giving you. Four piano players who came to prominence with Miles Davis: Red Garland, Bill Evans, Wynton Kelly, and Herbie Hancock. You get Bill Evans, Everybody Digs Bill Evans, Portrait to Jazz, and Sunday at the Village Vanguard. Red Garland, you get A Garland of Red, All Morning Long, Groovy, and All Kinds of Weather. Wynton Kelly, you get Wynton Kelly Piano, Kelly Blue, Piano Interpretations, and Someday My Prince Will Come. And Herbie Hancock, you get Taken Off, My Point of View, Inventions and Dimensions, Speak Like a Child, and The Prisoner. And those are all those albums in their entirety. So Miles's piano players, all those great Blue Note albums of Herbie Hancock, the great variety of albums, Blue Note and VJ and some other labels from Wynton Kelly,
the prestige albums of Red Garland and the Riverside albums of Bill Evans. We're giving them all to you if you're one of the first five people to call and ask for it and give a $100 donation, and you get it all. 619-388-3000. 619-388-3000. We've already heard from Wynton Kelly, and we already heard from Red Garland. So let's hear from Bill Evans and Herbie Hancock, and let's see if this maybe entices you to grab one of these special pop-up collections we're offering right now. And this will not be available beyond right now. As soon as these five are gone, that's it. 619-388. Let's see. You think I'd know it by now. 619-388-3000. Bill Evans, Sam Jones, and Philly Joe Jones. The Everybody Digs Bill Evans album from December of 1958. And the great classic, Peace, Peace. 619-388-3000.

0: Here's Herbie Hancock from the classic Inventions and Dimensions album, A Jump Ahead, with Paul Chambers on bass, Willie Bobo on drums, August of 1963 for the Blue Note label, and that is one of 17 original albums, five of which are Herbie Hancock, that we're offering you right now as a special pop-up deal. We started out with five, and I think we're down to two or three now, so you got to call 619-388-3000, but it's Miles's Piano Players. It's a package, not with Miles, but with the different piano players. So there, the Herbie Hancock package includes Taken Off with Freddie Hubbard and Dexter Gordon, by the way. My Point of View, which has Hank Mobley, Inventions and Dimensions, we just heard, Speak Like a Child, and The Prisoner. And that is the that's the Herbie Hancock portion. Red Garland, there's four original Red Garland albums, A Garland of Red, All Morning Long, Groovy, and All Kinds of Weather. Four Bill Evans, including Everybody Digs Bill Evans, Portrait in Jazz, Sunday at the Village Vanguard, plus additional bonus material from Sunday at the Village Vanguard. And then Wynton Kelly, Piano Interpretations, Kelly Blue, Wynton Kelly's Piano, and Someday My Prince Will Come. So altogether, that's 17 albums for a $100 donation, and we'll send you all 17 on CD, not to vinyl, but on compact disc. 619-388-3000. Mike Ravatsos is here to thank some folks and tell us probably we only have, what, two or three of these left?
1: I think there's two left, so you want to get in on that. It could be three. Someone was on the phone, and I'm just assuming, and I shouldn't do that. So
0: I thought they'd be gone by now, so yeah. I'm surprised there's any, really.
1: Yeah, so you definitely want to get in on that if you want that terrific package. Let's thank a few people here. I'll tell you who did get in on it. Ricky Linebeck in Encinitas. Thank you so much.
0: Thanks, Ricky.
1: And Sherry. Well, you know, Ken, we should talk about this. She's getting, I believe, the piano as well, but also the four. She's getting four tickets for Guys and Dolls on June 23rd.
0: Ah, Guys and Dolls. That is coming up a week from tomorrow. And it's the first in our series of Jazz Goes to Broadway that we were selling and still are as a package where you can get ticket for all six concerts for $250, which is about $40 a ticket. But we opened up individual tickets for next week's show, which is Guys and Dolls. Harry Allen coming in from New York with a quartet that will include Bill Cunliffe on piano, doing the music of Guys and Dolls to kick off our Jazz Goes to Broadway. And right now, for a $100 donation, you can have two tickets. If you just want to go by yourself, you can just get one for $50, or you can do...
1: Well, the season package is $250 for one, and that's $41 a ticket. It's not going to get cheaper than that, so you could still
0: not
1: get in
0: anything.
1: Not for parking alone. And by the way, it is free parking over there at the beautiful new Signet Theater at Liberty Station. So, you definitely want to take advantage of that and see if you could, if you're available all those dates. And if not, you know, what a lot of people do is say they want to go to two or three of them, or maybe four out of the six, five out of six, just gift it. We'll take the name of your friend or family member that will go in your stead. And it's that easy. So don't sweat like if you can't make one or two of them. And by the way, the ticket is so reasonable, the season ticket so reasonable that, you know, I think it's worth, if you can only make five out of the six or whatever, it's still a great bargain. And of course, it goes to supporting this station. So it's a win-win in that regard. 619-388-3000 is how you do that. Ken, I'm just going to thank the online people here. That's always a way of doing it as well. 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I want to thank Diane Childers for making a donation. 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Susan in Wisconsin, Eric in Portland, and our friends David Skelly and Kurt Stell in Palm Springs, the wonderful
0: guys
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0: 619-388-3000. Guys and Dolls, a week from tomorrow, Harry Allen's quartet. And a lot of people were calling asking if they could get individual tickets. And we didn't have individual tickets on sale last week, but now we do. And so you can get your ticket right now by calling us at 619-388-3000. $50, get your individual ticket. 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So the parking, don't have to worry about that. It's really a bargain, and it's the first of six concerts. The Jazz Goes to Broadway, the Stage Door Swings, Jazz Interpretations, Broadway shows. Guys and Dolls is the first one, June 23rd. July 14th is West Side Story. September 15th, My Fair Lady. September 22nd, Porgy and Bess. December 1st, The Music Man. And December 8th, Sinatra's Kind of Broadway. So you get them all at $250, or like I said, right now you can get Guys and Dolls by itself at a $50 donation, 619-388-3000. Speaking of Guys and Dolls, one of the most well-known songs, at least in the jazz world, from Guys and Dolls, the one that a lot of jazz musicians have utilized, is If I Were a Bell. And there's the very famous If I Were a Bell, recorded by Miles Davis's quintet for the Prestige label in 1956. And Miles, it kind of just, his voice, this was the point when his voice went bad. And they left it on the record where you can hear Miles's voice. They're asking him what he's going to play next. And he says, I'll play it and tell you what it is later. I believe you'll hear that when I start this, although I'm not sure, because I don't remember if it's left onto this one I'm going to play for you or not. But in any event, from Guys and Dolls, here is on Miles 100 Radio, Miles Davis, and If I Were a Bell. And as you're listening to If I Were a Bell, maybe that'll inspire you to call. 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You can do that, $50 or $250. And then the Miles Davis apron, the Cooking with the Miles Davis Quintet apron, is available today as well. So whatever you choose, it all goes to the very, very worthy cause of keeping this radio station on the air. Here's Miles and the Quintet with I Were a Bell. 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

0: You're tuned to Miles 100 Radio here on KSTS. Bemsha Swing, Miles Davis, the great session back in 1954. Miles, of course, a trumpet. Milt Jackson on the vibes. Thelonious Monk, piano, his composition, Bemsha Swing. Percy Heath, bass. Kenny Clark on the drums. Yeah, I know we've been focusing on the four piano players that were, that, you know, package that we're doing here in the Pledge. I had to sneak Monk in, Kenny Clark on the drums, because it reminds me that at noon, our Sketches of Miles is going to be the great Kenny Washington, and he's going to be focusing on all the drummers throughout Sketches of Miles, and the first one is today at noon, and is going to be focusing on Kenny Clark. So there's the connection there. In fact, let's hear Kenny talk about that in a quick promo.
1: Hey folks, I'm the jazz maniac Kenny Washington. Today, I'll be the host of Sketches of Miles, and the topic will be the classic 1954 performances that Miles Davis made with one of the pioneers of modern jazz drumming, Kenny Clark. Don't miss it. Today, noon Pacific, only here on Jazz 88 KSDS San Diego.
0: And then stick around a little bit later. Kenny will be back for Jazz Across America at 5 o'clock. And I'm sure we'll have some great thank you gifts during his program tonight at 5 o'clock. Jazz Across America, New York, Kenny Washington. All right. Mike Ravazzo's taking over the mic up until Kenny Washington takes over at noon. And I just been informed that we have two of those great

Great packages left, where it's focusing on Ken Poston left us with the great piano players of Miles Davis, and it's a package of 17 albums, and it was it's Red Garland, it's Wynton Kelly, Bill Evans, and Herbie Hancock, and final call on that, two left at 619-388-3000. Get your phone call in. It's one of those special pop-up deals that doesn't happen very often, but we're honoring it up until 11 o'clock, so final call, 619-388-3000. Best to call. We always encourage people to go on the website, but best to call now because there's only limited two left, and I don't want to give it away and then check the website, and you know how that could be. 619-388-3000. We'll go with one more from Wynton Kelly and the trio here, and What a Difference a Day Made, and Jimmy Cobb on the drums, Ron McClure bass, 1966, and Miles 100 Radio.

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Miles 100 Radio here, KSDS, and we just heard Centerpiece back in 1959. That's Bags and Train, Milt Jackson and John Coltrane, and Hank Jones piano, Paul Chambers bass, Connie Kay on the drums. And we finished out that hour with all done now on the piano combination there. We did those four piano players connected to Miles Davis. So I want to thank a few people, and then I got another offering for you guys. But first and foremost, I want to thank Gold Coast Bagels. This morning, they were the bagel provider, and they're over in La Mesa, 5658 Lake Murray Boulevard. They're right in that Vons Shopping Center there on the corner of Baltimore and Lake Murray Boulevard. And Marisol and the gang did us right, all the great bagels and cream cheeses. And they got all fresh breads and muffins and smoothies and acai bowls and even some Mexican stuff that Marisol cooks in the back there. You can always ask for the secret menu there. So go say hi to Marisol and the gang. Thank them for feeding us today and I believe tomorrow morning as well. Gold Coast Bagel in La Mesa. So thank you guys. I also want to thank David Michaels. And David got in on that 17 albums piano collection for that we were offering there, and congratulations, David, and Cal Traeger, a longtime friend and member here of the station in Carlsbad, also took advantage of that great offer. So thank you. And right now, a new offer we're going to put up on the table here. And speaking of Milt Jackson, he's all over this release. This is another album set, a four classic album set with Miles Davis. And it's Bags Groove, and it's Miles and Milt, the Quintet Sextet album, the self-titled Miles album release, and then Miles Davis and the Modern Jazz Giants. So we're going to do this great four classic album set on CD. We're going to do The Apron that we only have a few left, by the way, and it's on our website, jazz88.org. Check out that apron. Perfect for the summertime, doing your cooking, pun intended, and wearing that apron. And we're going to put The Apron and this CD in a Jazz 88 tote bag. So Bags Groove in the bag. Get it? All right. Pretty lame, I know. But so you get the Jazz 88 tote bag, you get the music, and you get the apron all for $100. Thank you. And, you know, we say $100 just because it's Miles 100, and that's just kind of the North Star of a donation that will help us out. But I say that, but any donation of any amount will help us out. Just the fact that you call is just fantastic of you. We really need you at this moment. We're just over 2 weeks away from the end of the fiscal year. 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We took a big hit with the CPB. So anything you can do at 619-388-3000 or jazz88.org. And to help you, let's play some music here. Sonny Rollins, we just lost him. Let's play Olio. And get your fingers dialing there. 619-388-3000.

Miles 100 Radio, Dr. Jackal, and that is off of this collection that we're doing here, Miles Davis, four classic albums. And that was, again, sticking with the Milt Jackson thing. Milt Jackson on the vibes. Jackie McLean on the alto, Ray Bryant piano, Percy Heath bass, Art Taylor drums, Dr. Jackal. Before that, we heard Olio. And again, sticking to this great collection here that we're offering as a thank you gift. But guess what? We just got the phone call. I believe Ken told you earlier, and throughout the drive, we've been doing these triple match challenges. Company wants to stay anonymous, a nonprofit. They gave us a nice chunk of money before the drive started to challenge us at different points of each day. And that challenge has just came down. We have to raise $750 by noon. And then we're going to go into Sketches of Miles. So we've got 34 minutes to do it. $750 starting right now. And what we're going to do is to up the ante a little bit here and make sure we hit this goal. We're going to keep this offer on the table. But I'm going to, being that we got a tote bag here, we're going to put Bags Groove in the tote in the bag. So we got this four classic album set. And again, it's Miles Davis and Milt Jackson, the quintet sextet. It's Bags Groove with Milt Jackson as well. The Miles release and also Miles Davis and the Modern Jazz Giants, along with the Miles Davis apron, the cooking apron that you can see at jazz88.org. We're also going to put in the tote bag that you get the KSDS tote bag, also your t-shirt of choice. You can do the So What Miles Davis Miles 100 t-shirt that we have on our website, or the standard fare KSDS t-shirt. I'll let you choose, but we have to call right now, 619-388-3000, and we have about 33 minutes to do this. So let's recap here. You get the t-shirt, your choice of which one that is. You get the apron. You get the tote bag. You're going to put all this in the tote bag. And you get the four classic Miles Davis, four classic albums, all for a thank you gift of $100. Another pop-up, if you will. But we want to ensure that we get the phones ringing. We need that first phone call of support. That'd be great. At 619-388-3000 to kick off our triple match challenge here up until noon. And we need to get $750, and I'm sure we can do it. To help you move along, we're going to keep the music going here and do a little bitty ditty, sticking with the Milt Jackson Quintet Sextet releases here that's on this music that you're going to be getting. 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

0: There's no shortcut. 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

0: Miles 100 Radio, and we just heard the classic Stable Mates, and that was back in 1955, Coltrane, of course, Miles, Red Garland piano, Paul Chambers bass, Philly Joe Jones on the drums. Part of our music collection here that we're offering during the Triple Match Challenge. It's four classic albums of Miles Davis. This is on that release. We're also going to do The Apron. We're going to put everything in a tote bag, by the way. Let's just start with there. Everything with the KSDS tote bag. The Apron goes in there. This CD goes in there with the four classic albums. And it's going to be also your choice of a t-shirt, whether it's the So What t-shirt, Miles 100 So What t-shirt, or you could do the KSDS standard fare t-shirt, any t-shirt really, that you know that we have. Our website, jazz88.org, can show you all that. But right now, Chuck Apostolos is with me, and we're in the Triple Match Challenge. We're only a small dent into it, and we're happy for that dent, but we need to create a bigger dent in the next 19 minutes.
1: We got to get going here. We got 19 minutes. We got volunteers that are waiting for the phones to ring, and it's been deadly quiet. I'm a little concerned about that.
0: Might be a lunchtime thing. I don't know.
1: It might be, and you know, maybe people are that had an early lunch, and they've got the lunch, you know, blues, or you know. They're tired yet, still.
0: Digesting.
1: Yeah, they're digesting. They're digesting the jazz here right now. Do want to thank Bob Wickett. Bob called, and he's going to take that Miles package. And so he's got the tote bag. He's going to get the Miles CD, the apron, and he chose the So What t-shirt. Which if you haven't seen, it's up on our website. You can see it's got the Miles Davis, the famous song title, So What. And then it's got the Miles 100 Radio logo on there. It looks really cool. It's a nice black shirt. And it's something you want to add to your collection. And now's your chance to do it. Every dollar you give us turns into $3. So if we can raise $7.50 between now and noon, that $7.50 becomes, what, $22.50 for us. $22. That's a big chunk of change.
0: That is.
1: And as we come to the end of our fiscal year, this is our end of fiscal year fundraiser. That really is important to us. You know, we're still trying to get over the hump. We lost that $200,000 plus last summer. Slowly but surely, we've been making it up. But boy, we've still got a little hump to get over, and we really need your help. You know, Michael, I've been, as you do, you know, we look at the trade industry news, you know, from public radio and television stations around the country. And we're not the only ones in this boat. Stations around the country are dealing with it. And a lot of radio stations are cutting programming, or they're switching programming, and they're, you know, making all sorts of cuts and mergers and all sorts of things going on. And we so far have been able to avoid that through the generosity of our listeners. And we hope to continue that. But to do that, we really need you to step up. And here's a big chance during this Triple Match Challenge. We've got about 17 minutes now to go. 619-388-3000. We've got this wonderful package for you. And to say thank you for your donations. And so give us a call, 619-388-3000. Also, you can go online. If you go to jazz88.org, you can make a donation there. There's a big green button there. It says donate. If you do that, that'll help us. We will count that towards the triple match. So if you're not in San Diego, maybe you're listening somewhere around the world, somewhere else around the country, you can make a donation there. You can take care of things and really help us out. But, boy, we really need to make this triple match.
0: And we do.
1: And
0: let's get, wait, you know what? I had the mic off. I'm sure phone's going to be ringing now that I turned the microphone on. Your phone call, as you know, if you've been listening to the station, sometimes your phone call begets the next phone call. And you can call right now, and that you'll hear that phone, because our operators are just standing by and they're staring at the phone sadly. 619-388-3000. Again, 619-388-3000. That was a nice $100 pledge by Bob. So we're about $650 to go. And, you know, that sounds like a lot, but that's just, Chuck, it's only about four or five phone calls, maybe six phone calls, seven at the most. And we can definitely do that. It just starts with the first phone call here to get a tremendous package. It's, you get music, you get the tote bag, you get your choice of t-shirt, and you get the Miles cooking apron, exclusive cooking apron. That's all on our website there. So make that phone call now, 619-388-3000. About five, six calls will get us there. And we really need to do it, because we have a hard hard out at noon when Kenny Washington takes over for Sketches of Miles. All right, let's move it forward now with, we'll go back to the Sonny Rollins composition, Doxy, and this is off of this release here on Bag's Groove, on the music that you'll be getting, 619-388-3000.

An update from Chuck soon, but you know what? We're going to go to the music here because we only have a precious 9 minutes left, and I know two volunteers are on the phone. We were just a small dent into our triple match challenge, but now I hear another phone call ringing, so let's just hope that these are pledges that are getting us closer. Hopefully we're, maybe about four phone calls away. 619-388-3000. Let's continue with music that you'll be getting here. This is The Theme on Miles 100 Radio.

0: Miles 100 Radio. We just heard the theme and Miles Davis's great new quintet there. That back in 1955, Coltrane, Red Garland piano, Paul Chambers bass, Philly Joe Jones on the drums. All right, well, Chuck, we are right there, apparently. We just we are, maybe 100.
1: We are very close.
0: Well,
1: very
0: two
1: close.
0: Phone calls away. Well, Larry's coming to another form, I should say. And we're kind of right on the precipice.
1: Yes.
0: And we probably one more phone call before we hit the last tune here. And stay tuned for Sketches of Miles. And that's going to be Kenny Washington taking on Kenny Clark. A lot of Kennys. And Kenny Washington will be around later for Jazz Across America, New York. Yeah, we're two phone calls away. Jazz, we have 619-388-3000. We had a triple match challenge up until noon, and we needed to raise $750. We're pretty much like at the 550 mark, just maybe north of that. So two phone calls would get us there. Again, you're going to get the Miles Davis four classic albums. Again, we're going to put that in a tote bag. We're going to put the Miles Davis cooking apron in the tote bag, and your choice of a t-shirt, whether it's the So What t-shirt or any t-shirt, and all for that $100 thank you. And look, you can give us more, you can give us less, it doesn't matter, as long as you're calling towards this triple match. We don't want to lose this triple match challenge. 619-388-3000. Boy, I feel a lot better for another phone call or two before we do the last tune here. And we have Kenny Clark focused today with Kenny Washington. I can't wait for that, but I also don't want to wait for without getting at least another phone call or two for our triple match challenge. Yeah. All right. Well, there it is. All right. I feel a little bit better. Let's do, perfect release here. It's all on this music that we're giving away. How Am I to Know? And then we got Kenny Washington's Sketches of Miles. Thank you all. I'm pretty sure we're going to make it, but we'll update you within the show or right after Sketches of Miles. Thanks so much.

Hello, folks. I'm the jazz maniac, Kenny Washington, and welcome to Sketches of Miles. Miles always had a special relationship with the drummers that played in his bands. And during this series, I have the great pleasure of featuring four of his greatest: Tony Williams, Jimmy Cobb, Philly Joe Jones, and the fourth would be one of the pioneers of modern jazz drumming, Kenny Clarke. And that's who we're going to listen to and talk about today. Now, as a kid growing up, I wore those records out, the ones that have Miles and Kenny Clarke playing on them together. And I always believed that they had a lot in common musically. They both have this quiet fire or less is more approach in their playing. They met sometime in the mid-40s when Miles came to New York from his hometown of St. Louis. No doubt in one of the legendary jam session spots like Monroe's Uptown House or maybe Minton's Playhouse, where Kenny was the house drummer. They became good friends, but one thing that most folks don't realize is that Kenny is Miles' senior by 12 years. Kenny was born January 9th, 1914 in Pittsburgh. His birth name was actually Kenneth Clarke Spearman. And by the early 30s, he was part of the African-American swing big band tradition. And you know, he was on the original version of In the Mood, done by Edgar Hayes and his orchestra. And Kenny also recorded with Count Basie, Buddy Johnson, and others. And at the same time, he had new ideas as to how the drums could be played. Another inspiration to Kenny was the great trumpet master John Burke's Dizzy Gillespie, who was another mainstay at Minton's Playhouse. For hours, they would hang out and exchange ideas on harmony and rhythm. And Kenny would also come in contact with other young geniuses as well, who would change the face of jazz: Bud Powell, Charlie Parker, and Thelonious Monk. Playing with these masters, Kenny would take their complex rhythms and adapt them to the drum set. And at that time, most of the drummers were playing time on either the snare drum, which was known as digging coal, or they were playing time on their hi-hats. What Kenny started doing was playing time on the cymbal and playing the rhythms that he had picked up from Dizzy and the other young masters. And he would play these rhythms between his left hand on the snare drum and the bass drum, which he played with his right foot. With his left foot, he played the hi-hat on beats 2 and 4. So that hi-hat sound would change to the ride cymbal, or what I call spang-a-lang. You hear it on all the records. Ding, ding-a-ding, ding-a-ding, ding-a-ding. This is how Kenny got his nickname, Klook, because he played a rhythm between his left hand and his bass drum that sounded like that. Klook, and that name stuck with him for the rest of his life. Now, I know it sounds complicated, and it is, and us drummers play that way to this day. Now, I must tell you, Kenny is not the first to play like this. The master, Papa Joe Jones, who played with Count Basie, had already started playing this way a few years earlier, but it's Kenny Clarke who took Joe's ideas to the next level. Klook would do the same thing for drum solos. During the swing era, drum solos sounded very rudimental with 5 and 7 stroke rolls and great things like that. But Kenny, what he would do is play musical solos, adapting the rhythms that he heard from Charlie Parker, Dizzy Gillespie, Thelonious Monk, and Bud Powell. So that means that he had to come up with different sticking choices to play these rhythms, and we use these stickings and rhythms to this day in modern jazz. What's fascinating about Kenny is because of the time that he grew up and playing in all those great bands,
during the bebop era, you can hear that strong swing of the earlier era, but you also hear these complex rhythms that we talked about a little bit earlier. The beat is so light, he has a cymbal beat to die for. Nothing is ever rushed in his playing. It's like putting a pot on simmer. It's cooking slow, but you know when it's finished, it's going to taste good. As I mentioned earlier, Miles and Kenny had been jamming together uptown and getting to know each other. In May of 1949, Miles and the great composer, arranger, pianist Tad Dameron were invited to France for the Festival du Jazz. This was the first time that Miles had come to Europe, and these performances over there in France were a big success for Miles. And the Parisians loved him, and he would continue to come back and forth to Paris in the years to come. By the mid-50s, Kenny would also move there permanently as well. But it's 1954. See, that's the year. That's the magical year for Miles. His heroin addiction was a thing of the past, and he finally had found his own sound and his own way of structuring solos with a very personal type swing. He made one session for Blue Note and five for Prestige. It's the Prestige sessions that we're going to take a look and a listen to. Let's go back in time to April 29th, 1954. This session really defines what modern jazz is all about. It is a classic, but it almost didn't happen. The personnel for this session is Miles on trumpet with Lucky Thompson's tenor saxophone, and rounding out the front line, it's J.J. Johnson on trombone with that Rolls Royce rhythm section, Horace Silver piano, Percy Heath bass, and of course, Kenny Clarke drums. Here's the story behind this classic session. These musicians were supposed to meet at Birdland, and they were going to be picked up to be brought out to Rudy Van Gelder's, the great engineer, his studio in New Jersey. Lucky Thompson was coming in from Philadelphia, but somehow or another his train was late. He was so late that they almost left him. But finally he shows up. They get out to the studio, and they're setting everything up. And then Miles turns around to the producer, Bob Weinstock, and says, "Hey, man, I don't have my horn." Bob says, "What?" And it just so happened that the driver, Jules Colombie, who at one time was a trumpeter, well, he had an old beat-up horn with leaks in it in his trunk. And he took that out, and Miles used that for the session. The record was titled Walkin', and we're going to listen to the title tune, which is a masterpiece. Miles sounds like a million bucks on that beat-up horn. He's so lyrical and swinging. JJ's at the top of his game, and Lucky's soul is the best of his career. I want you to check out how he builds his solo from one chorus to the next. And that rhythm section, it doesn't get any better than this. Percy Heath, the bassist, his bass lines, the note length of each one of his notes are perfect. Kenny Clarke is on drums, and it's that quiet fire. It doesn't sound like he's doing much, but he's doing a whole lot. Trust me, folks. You can hear that Horace is always listening to the soloist. He never gets in the way. He's got whatever the soloist needs harmonically. I could go on and on talking about this record, but I want you to hear the music. Now, you know, Miles recorded many versions of this tune throughout the years with different rhythm sections. I'm going to tell you a quick little story from years back. Now, teaching drums, I make all my students buy this record, a CD, or you can download it, whatever. So here I am teaching at NYU or the New School, and I would ask these students,
that were drummers. I would say, man, do you have the record Walking with Miles Davis? And they would say, oh, yes, I have it. You mean the one with Tony Williams? I said, no, man, the original with Kenny Clarke. And so, well, no, I never heard that one. And I would tell them, buy this or fail. You'll fail my course. I'll give you a zero if you don't have the CD or the LP of Walking. Man, I did that with so many students. I guess it must have gotten back to the great bassist on that recording, Percy Heath. And one day, I was doing this concert, and Percy was on the same bill. I'm coming up the stairs, and Percy sees me, and he gives me like this sort of kind of like mean look. Young man, I want to speak with you. So I says, okay, Percy, all right. What did you want to speak to me about? He says, somebody told me that you make all your students buy the record I made with Miles Walking. If they don't buy it, you fail them. Is that true? And I said, well, as a matter of fact, yeah, Percy, it is true. And he looks at me and he says, man, you're a crazy mother. I can't say the next word. And then I said, yeah, man, I might be. But the way you and Kenny played on that record, it doesn't get much better than that. And he looked out and he says, well, you know, as a matter of fact, you're right. Kenny and I, we were married on that record. I says, yeah, man, indeed you were. So here we go. Miles' original version of Walkin'. Listen and listen good.

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I'm your host, Kenny Washington, the Jazz Maniac, and we're here having fun discussing and listening to some of the great recordings that Kenny Clarke made with Miles. And just then, probably one of the greatest recording sessions of all time, from April 29th, 1954, the record titled Walkin', and we heard the title tune at the top, and just then, Blue and Boogie. Horace Silver piano, Percy Heath on bass, of course, Kenny Clarke's drums, Miles on the trumpet, Lucky Thompson's tenor saxophone, and trombonist J.J. Johnson. We're going to move on to another session from 1954, this time Christmas Eve, featuring Percy and Kenny, Miles. Milt Jackson is on vibraphone, along with the high priest of bebop, Thelonious Monk. You know, they said that there was a lot of tension in the studio because Miles didn't like the funny chords that Monk was playing, and Monk got very offended by that. Miles told Monk to lay out when he was soloing. And even though there might have been some bad vibes, the music is great. And also listen to the way Percy and Kenny Clarke play behind Miles when there's no piano. We're going to begin with George Gershwin's The Man I Love.

A session done Christmas Eve 1954, Bags Groove, the CD and the tune that we just heard. Bags, for those of you who do not know, is Milt Jackson's nickname. And that was Milt on the vibraphone, and he wrote that blues. Miles and Kenny Clark, Percy Heath, and the High Priest of Bebop, Thelonious Monk, sounding so hip. That's an incredible solo that he plays on Bag's Groove. Really amazing. At the top, it was the quintet's interpretation of George Gershwin's The Man I Love from the same CD, Bag's Groove, on the Prestige label. For the past hour, you've been listening to Sketches of Miles with your host, Kenny Washington, the Jazz Maniac. And we've been discussing and playing the music of Miles with the great drummer Kenny Clark. We hope that you've enjoyed the show. I'll be back for another Sketches of Miles on Tuesday, June the 23rd, where we will feature the great drummer Philly Joe Jones with Miles. So that's going to be a lot of fun. I'm going to pull some rarities out of the Maniac Archives. Miles with Philly Joe at the Bohemia, as well as some other goodies. Make sure you mark that down in your calendars and tell your friends and enemies. 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Miles was back over in Paris in 1957, and he wrote the music for a movie that was titled Elevator to the Scaffold. By this time, Kenny was living in Paris. This is a great track with Kenny playing some swinging brushes along with Miles's muted trumpet, Pierre Michelot's bass, and the tenor saxophonist is Barney Weiland. And this is On Auto Route. You all take care of yourselves and please be nice to each other.

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Larry Murray with you. It is Midday Jazz in the Afternoon. It's now time for Count Basie. 1 o'clock jump, San Diego's Jazz, 88.3.

0: Miles 100 Radio, San Diego's Jazz 88.3. And that was a tune called, I didn't know what time it was. I'm sure you recognize it. That was a Chico Farrell arrangement with the Count Basie Orchestra. And the 1 o'clock jump is a daily feature of Midday Jazz in the afternoon and is made possible by Big Front Door Deli in University Heights. Big Front Door offers gourmet sandwiches, daily specials, desserts, wine, craft beer, and catering services from 10 a.m. to 6 p.m. daily. 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And we are in the midst of our fiscal year-end fundraiser, and we would like for you to become a member and you know, contribute to the station that you love. And Mike Ravassos is here with me right now, and I think he has some things he wants to talk about.
1: Look at us, Larry. We're in the midst. We're in the midst. getting batty already, and it's only the first weekday, first Monday here of the end of year, fiscal year fund drive, and we need the support more than ever. And we did a triple match just before that, terrific Sketches of Miles with Kenny Washington. Man, you learned so much with Kenny Washington, and he'll be back at 5 o'clock for Jazz Across America, mm-hmm. and Kenny will be taking on some other drummers throughout the series. I think he said Philly Joe Jones next time. That's going to be wonderful. So, I want to do a few thank yous, and then we're going to move on to maybe a different type of thank you offering for this hour. But let's thank the people that we did hit the triple match, by the way. And thank you to Sarah in Chico, California. Thank you so much. Found Jazz 88.3 on the Simple Radio app 7 years ago and just loves the morning show, loves everything about us. So thank you, Sarah. You're going to get that great package that we offered. Jay as well in San Diego, pardon me, got in on the action. He's getting the apron, the CD, the shirt, the whole thing.
0: The whole package?
1: The whole Megilla. Gene McGrath, thank you so much in La Jolla. And got the package as well. Let's see here. Dave Berman in Cardiff. Thank you so much, Dave, for your support. Appreciate you. And Steve Kovac as well. Just got that, wanted us to hit that triple match and donated a nice donation to get us there. Thank you, Steve. Let's see here. We got Dana in El Cajon. Thank you so much, Dana. And she's going to get that great package. Charles Glazier, thank you so much, Charles. I think that's in Chula Vista. Got the apron and package as well. And I think Chuck mentioned it earlier, but we'll mention him again. Bob Wickett, thank you so much, Bob. So that's the thank yous here. We're going to, we got inspired with Kenny's talk about Kenny Clark and then just him talking about the walk-in sessions. And I didn't know that about Miles Davis. Did you hear that part about it? When Miles got taken from, I think, New York into Jersey for the session, mm-hmm. that he left his horn in the cab and used, what an iconic recording, classic recording is burned in all of our brains. And he just used somebody's horn that was in the trunk with a leak in and everything. And yet it became a masterpiece. So unbelievable. That's you learn something every day here on the station.
0: It's not the instrument, it's the person.
1: It's the person, yeah. Right. So it's just, that's one of the many reasons, I'm sure, why you love this station, because you hear things and you learn about things and the music so much. Almost every day you could learn something new about this great art form. Mm-hmm. All right, well, anyway, to move forward with the thank you donations, here's what we're going to do, Larry. We haven't done it yet. It's the 1 o'clock jump. You just did it. And we're going to combine the one, and I'll get it on the website, the 1 o'clock cooler bag, the 1 o'clock jump cooler bag. We're going to put that Miles Davis Quintet four classic albums in that cooler bag when we send it out to you. That's the one. This is the one with the cooking, relaxing, working, and steaming. We're going to get that that music to you, all those releases on one CD, four classic albums. So you're going to get the cooler bag, you're going to get the CD, and you're going to get the Miles apron, the cooking apron. All for a gift of $100 or more. Want to say or more because, you know, there are people that hopefully understand that we need the support more than ever. And if you could afford more than $100, we'll gladly take it. So, and if you can't, that's okay too. Whatever you can donate to us, if it's below $100, that's fine as well. It's just we choose the $100 kind of marker as our North Star, if you will, because of Miles 100. And we just felt like it was a good denomination to focus on. But by any means, if you cannot afford it, please do not worry about it. Just give us a call. That's the most important thing, is to give us a call. 619-388-3000. Again, the thank you gift. And we're going to do, I think, because there's not many cooler bags, so we're going to limit it to just five for this hour. Five packages. It's the cooler bag, the 1 o'clock jump cooler bag. It's the apron, the Miles cooking apron. This is all going to be on our website for you to check it out. And then the four releases I just mentioned, the cooking, working, relaxing, and steaming. And then earlier the joke was, but you gotta do calling to make it happen. All right, the joke is fading fast.
0: No,
1: all right,
0: sorry, it's good.
1: 619-388-3000 is only five of them.
0: You only remember the corny ones.
1: Yeah, well, then I'm doing my job. All right, please, we want to hear from you right now. We got a lot of volunteers standing by, and we got lunch coming. So I know it's lunchtime, but yeah, let's get the phones going here, and the volunteers really want to speak to you. So back to you, Larry.
0: All right, 619-388-3000, 619-388-3000, or jazz88.org. Let's move along now. Kenny, pianist Kenny Drew Jr., born on this day, New York City. I think the year was 1969. Let me check that just to make sure. 59. I was 10 years off. Okay. From his release called Remembrance, here's Children's Games. San Diego's Jazz 88.3.

0: San Diego's Jazz 88.3 Miles 100 Radio with Kenny Drew Jr. Trio. Remembrance is the name of the release. What we heard was Children's Games. Santi DiBiano doing the bass work. We had Tony Jefferson on the drums, Wallace Roney on trumpet, and Stefan Harris on the vibes. Recorded in 1999. And we are in the midst of our fiscal year-end fundraiser, and we want you to give us a call right now at 619-383-3000. That's 619-383-3000. We have volunteers standing by to talk to you so you can become a member and also to help us make up that little gap from the demise of the broadcast, the public broadcast system. And we're giving away for you right now a cooler bag with apron, and we also have the Miles Davis 4 Classics. And oh my goodness, we have Ken Poston. Where did you come from?
1: I'm checking up on you, Larry. I gotta keep you in line here, make sure everything goes all right. Oh. Man, I was listening to, I know you did too, I was listening to Kenny's noon pro guy. I mean,
0: you need to take notes, you know?
1: Well, it's just, I mean, how can somebody hear that and not want to make sure that continues, you know? How can somebody hear that and not want to make sure that you support that? Because it's just, you know, I mean, it's just, it just was wonderful to listen to. And it's not, you know what I mean? You're not singling just the one thing out, but it's just, I just happened to listen to it. It's like, man, this is really good.
0: Yeah.
1: You know, what more could you ask for? And when he was telling the whole story of walking and the beat up trumpet and you could hear the spit and the stuck in the, on Beg's groove and all. I mean, for this incredible session to be done under those circumstances, it's just remarkable. And, you know, I was sitting there. While, you know, I was sitting there listening, and by the time he was done, I wanted a copy of Walkin'. Now, of course, I already have, you know, CD and LP, all kinds of copies of Walkin', but I'm ready to get out my credit card to get another one because I couldn't stay, you know. And so if you're like that too, we do have a Miles package that includes Walkin', yes, and we'll give it to you. If you, you know, we'll throw that in with your apron or your shirt, whatever you want, but you got to call now. Matter of fact, right now we got the 1 o'clock jump
0: cooler. Yes, we do.
1: Yeah. So, you know, we'll, as Michael was saying earlier, we'll throw in, we'll put an apron and we'll put the CD with Walkin' on it. Now, the Walkin' CD has three other Miles Davis CDs. I just can't remember which ones
0: Walkin',
1: they are.
0: Walkin', Steamin',
1: no, I think it's,
0: Cookin'.
1: That's not on this. See, it's a different one.
0: Oh, it's a different one.
1: Yeah, so I got to figure out which one it is.
0: Oh.
1: But, you know, it's on there. So, you know, if you're like me and you got all inspired listening to Kenny Washington talking about walking, well, we'll set you up with it. So you can get your cooler bag and your T-shirt and your walking CD, among others. That $100 donation, which is all part of our Miles 100 celebration, mm-hmm. that I hope you're enjoying. Sketches of Miles every day is a part of that. And we're doing all kinds of things, but that's a big part of it. And it's been... it's been delightful. I don't know, you know, and again, if you missed any part of the show at noon today, it'll re-air tonight at 9 o'clock.
0: Ah.
1: So you can catch it again. Matter of fact, you'll be able to catch it later on online. Mm-hmm. So we'll make sure you get to listen to it, but you know, think about that for a minute. All that kind of thing we're talking about, including being able to listen to it on demand, that all costs money.
0: Yes.
1: And so, you know, you want, we sit and say we don't spend money for anything other than what we have to, but there's still a reasonable amount of expenses that go along with running a radio station. Now, I would tend to bet you, and our books are public, just like everybody else's. So, again, you don't have to take my word for it. But, you know, you can look and see that we put all the money into the radio station. We don't do anything extra. We don't do anything. And I'm not saying other people do. I'm just saying we run the station as tight as can be. But yeah, but I mean, as tight as can be, you know, I mean, we're making sure, because again, what we're all about is what you're hearing right now. Mm-hmm. You know, what you hear Larry do every day, the special things like you just heard Kenny do, you know, all that kind of stuff is what we're about. And that's what we want our resources to go into.
0: Yeah.
1: You know, so, but you know, there's problems with that too, in that, like, I've been here, what, 11 years?
0: Has it been that long?
1: It has. And I know, it doesn't seem like it, huh? exact same equipment as when I got here. The transmitter's the same. The board I'm looking at's the same. The CD player, everything's the same.
0: Well, very true.
1: This
0: very
1: is
0: true.
1: Stuff that runs 24 hours a day. And remarkably, it's still running. But you know, you never know when one of these, you know, and so, you know, some things are easily replaceable, like a CD player. Mm-hmm. Some things aren't as easily replaceable, and some things cost a huge amount of money.
0: Yeah.
1: Transmitter, for example.
0: Yeah.
1: 619-388-3000. So, you know, all those things we have to deal with as it happens. Luckily, we haven't had any big disasters lately. Mm-hmm. But the day is young. No. 619-388-3000. But again, all we're asking you to do is just do your part to help us stay on the air.
0: Yeah, that's all. You know, like I said, it's the end of the fiscal year, and we just asking you to help us make up that deficit between losing our federal funding and you know, what we do normally.
1: Yeah. Well, it's like, you know, like, say we, here's how I look at it. We lost over $200,000.
0: Yes. That's a quarter of a mil, by the way.
1: It is. If we were $200,000 ahead right now of where we normally are, then we wouldn't have anything to worry about. But we're not.
0: Well, it was kind of a little, let's face it, it was a surprise.
1: You know,
0: we didn't expect that.
1: It shouldn't have been, but it was.
0: It was.
1: But here's the thing. That's why we don't know where we stand necessarily, because we've got between now and June 30th mm-hmm. to where we do end up $200,000 more than what we raised last time or what our expenses are.
0: Mm-hmm.
1: And that's where we, you know, again, we're not going to know until all is said and done. Like right now, for example, if we had already made it, we wouldn't be here doing this. We're doing this because we have to.
0: Right.
1: We're not doing it because, you know, we think it's a lot of fun. We're doing it because we have to. And having said that, I got to say, we do actually enjoy doing this. We like the interaction with the volunteers that come in.
0: Especially
1: we like the interaction with the listeners, you know, because it's great because when you make your pledge, you know, they'll let you vote for favorite artist and vote for your favorite program host, all those kind of things. And it's kind of fun because we then get to get the feedback that way. We did hear from somebody here in San Diego that's going to be joining us for our June 23rd Harry Allen concert.
0: Oh, that's good.
1: I know Larry will be there.
0: Oh, yeah.
1: And here is somebody that joined us from, let's see, West Booth Bay Harbor. What's ME? Michigan? No,
0: Maine.
1: Maine, yeah. Maine. Yeah.
0: Wow.
1: Cool.
0: Well, see, we're a media company. It takes money support to have this streaming service.
1: Well,
0: and let's tell the people, when that streaming service go down, we hear about it.
1: We hear, I'm telling you, we hear from more people when the streaming service goes down than if the regular signals goes down. And I know why. It's because even people here locally are listening streaming.
0: Yeah.
1: More so than on the radio. And I think that's probably just the way the future is now. People are used to doing everything on their phone or everything on their computer, and mm-hmm. that's just what people are used to. Hey, and as long as you do it, that's fine. But that's the big worry with radio is everybody says, you know, radio's doomed because people, you know, getting further and further away from people, you know, and they think before long you won't even have radio in your car.
0: Well, you know, I know people say that, but I have to fight against that. You know, all of these podcasts and streaming, it's just another name for radio.
1: And people listen most of the time in their cars. So something will be in your car that allows you to listen to us.
0: That's true.
1: And that's what we're counting on. But the thing of it is, you got to realize if you're out of town, if you stream us, if you only listen on demand, which I guess you wouldn't be hearing me right now. Mm-hmm. This is like the whole outer space thing, you know. I'm saying it now, but you'll hear this like next week, you know. But you still got to respond when you do hear it. Hopefully, hear it before June 30th, and we'll respond. But that's the deal: is that we got to pay these expenses, and we have to do it with you.
0: Yeah,
1: that's how it works. If you value the station, and you want to be able to listen online, you want to be able to listen in your car, whatever you know, however you do it, then we need you to do your part. And your part, again, we're not asking you to do $1,000 or, you know, a million. We're asking you to do whatever you can.
0: whatever you can. So we're saying 100 because that's a nice even number.
1: And miles 100.
0: And miles 100. It all plays in theme. But you know what? Basic membership is 8830. You know? So if that's what you got, that's what you got. You got 50. That's what you got. It's what you got. We'll take it.
1: $50 right now will get you a ticket for a concert next week.
0: That's right. There you go. That's a single ticket, right?
1: Yeah.
0: And it's Harry Allen and who else?
1: Bill Cunliffe's on it.
0: Bill Cunliffe, the pianist. Who else is here?
1: Kevin Canner's on there.
0: Oh, yeah. And they're doing Frank Lozier's Broadway Classics.
1: Yeah, well, it's Guys and Dolls. It'll be all Guys and Dolls, yeah. So it's going to be a great concert. Larry's going to be there.
0: Oh, yeah. Absolutely.
1: So for $50, you can be there, too. And that includes your parking, by the way.
0: Yeah.
1: Now, that really makes a difference. I'm telling you, man.
0: And let's face it, that venue is just awesome. It's just awesome.
1: Oh, it's wonderful.
0: It's just...
1: Look, and even if you, parking is usually expensive to go to events. If you Uber to an event, it ends up, it costs you
0: a little bit.
1: So, 619-388-3000. Get those phones ringing. Take advantage of that offer that we're making you right now that includes the Miles Davis walking.
0: Yeah.
1: Because I'm highly inspired after Kenny Washington. And then, of course, Eric Reed on Friday did an outline of Miles and 54 and hit on some of those things, too. So I'll tell you, getting Eric's perspective on Friday, followed, a great jazz pianist, followed by a great jazz drummer's perspective on Monday, man, it was pretty fascinating.
0: You know, we're going to get back into music a little bit, but I want to go back to this concert series. You know, we're talking about Miles 100. We've got the cooler bag and the apron and the CD all for $100. But we also have a concert series. And in that concert series, we have six events, all about Broadway.
1: Six events designed to help us to raise money we need by the end of the month.
0: Right. We're giving you something, We're trying to do a nice, fair exchange here.
1: We're giving you a lot.
0: That's right. And what are we talking? Six? The package is what?
1: $250 for the package. Which is $40 a ticket. So you're saving, we're right there. You're saving what? $100
0: if you compare it to a regular concert with parking and all that kind of stuff.
1: Oh, it's not even.
0: You know, there is no comparison.
1: Not even close.
0: Not even close. What a talent that we're bringing.
1: Oh, yeah. I mean, this isn't me and Larry singing the songs of Guys and Dolls.
0: That's right. Heaven forbid.
1: Yeah, I don't think we could get $50 for that. To pay him $50, baby. But Harry Allen's going to do Guys and Dolls on June 23rd. July 14th is West Side Story, Jennifer Lydham's trio. Two views of West Side Story, Jennifer Lydham's trio, and then a big band, an all-star big band, doing the Stan Kenton West Side Story, those great Johnny Richards arrangements. September 15th is My Fair Lady, two views of My Fair Lady, both coming from Shelley Mann, the trio, Jeff Hamilton's trio. Yep. Again, Jeff Hamilton's a trio by itself would be, worth the entire series. And then also we're going to have the larger ensemble Shelley Mann event that includes vocals and includes a larger ensemble. And we'll tell you who the vocalists are going to be a little bit later on. But that one's the 15th. September 22nd is Porgy and Bess. Two views of Porgy and Bess, the Bill Potts Jazz Soul of Porgy and Bess and the Miles Davis Gil Evans. With Gilbert Castellanos as the featured soloist. So that's September 22nd. December 1st, Scott Robinson and his music band. Scott Robinson is coming into town and will be doing Jimmy Giuffre's arrangements of The Music Man. Mm-hmm. And it was a fascinating album that Jimmy Giuffre did for Atlantic, where right when it was when the show was popular, about the time the movie came out. And Jimmy did, for about a 10-piece ensemble, he did arrangements featuring his own clarinet and baritone and tenor, doing Marion the Librarian and Wells Fargo Wagon and all those fun things. And then December 8th, right in the middle of our 12 Days of Sinatra, Sinatra's Kind of Broadway, the great Nelson Riddle, Billy May charts, as done by Michael Berkowitz, guest conducting the orchestra, and Steve Lippia, who's one of the great Sinatra interpreters, if you will, or somebody influenced by, not somebody imitating Frank Sinatra.
0: Right.
1: But, you know, one of the great vocalists that sings in that style.
0: Right.
1: And you're going to love it. So you can go to all of them, or you can, for now, you can pick out Guys and Dolls, and you can go to that.
0: Right, that's what we're seeing. My site. Okay.
1: Yeah, can't make it any easier than that. And it's a great series, and you'll be helping us. And, you know, the more of those series we can sell before the end of June 30th, that all counts this year.
0: It all counts, yes.
1: You know, that's why that's why the season ticket thing is important for us to do right now, because that money will come in prior to June 30th. Which will help us towards this year.
0: Yes.
1: Even with some of these concerts that will happen in the next fiscal year, but we'll get, you know, it's a cash flow deal. Mm-hmm. So, so, you know, it's a profit deal and a cash flow deal. But, so that's why we're offering this to you now, in hopes that some folks that are going to go to the series will grab it right now. We sold a lot of tickets.
0: And if you can't make the series, maybe you can't make one of the concerts. So you can always gift that to someone else. You know, it doesn't have to be a waste or anything.
1: Gift it to young students.
0: Let them
1: tell us you can't go, and we'll give it to some of the Young Lions or some of the Mission Bay High. You know, we'll put it in good hands for you if you don't have somebody to go. You know, everybody's always talking about, you know, preserving the future and inspiring young students and things like that. Well, you know, we do our part by playing jazz on the radio every day, mm-hmm. giving them a resource to listen to. I mean, that's how I heard everything. I mean, you know, I mean, when I was growing up, you know, I mean, you'd listen to the jazz shows on the radio. That's how I learned a lot of stuff. And, you know, I couldn't go out. I mean, I saved my money to go out and buy records, but I could only go out and buy a couple at a time if that, you know how it is when you're a kid. So, you know, I'd listen to the radio. I'd listen to the NPR broadcasts. I'd listen to all that, and I learned a lot from that. And we do the same thing, and we've been doing it for over 50 years. You know, we are a resource for everybody, but also students. You know, there are students out there who are studying the music that it's easier for them to nowadays than it was, you know, because they've got sources online to hear. We didn't have that.
0: No, we
1: either went and bought the record or went to the library. Mm-hmm. Yeah, I used to go to the library, and you could check out the records. And, of course, they were beat to pieces. I mean, any library record, you know, I mean, you put that on, it would sound like you were frying eggs or something. But I didn't care, you know. I mean, if I could hear any little bit of sound at all, I was happy. But I remember I'd go, you know, I didn't know that much. So this was probably when I was in about, I don't know, seventh grade, maybe. Mm-hmm. I'd get my mom to drop me off the library for a couple hours and then come back and get me. And I just laboriously go through the records. And you could only do like one at a time or so. I don't remember how it worked.
0: I remember that, yeah.
1: And then you could also listen there. So you did it, but you could actually check them out. And I didn't know anything, so I'd find the coolest looking covers. And those were the ones. And I remember there was a Billy Taylor Trio, and they just looked real slick on the cover. They all had suits on, and they all had suits and ties, and they just looked very, I don't know, it just looked very intellectual, you know, looked real hip. So it was Billy Taylor and the Trio, and it was an ABC Paramount record, I think. And I knew who Billy Taylor was, because Billy Taylor was the host of the NPR.
0: That's right. He had the long-running series.
1: Yeah. So I knew who he was from that. So I saw Billy Taylor, and I'm like, oh, that's the same guy, you know. I didn't know, you know, because Billy didn't play on the, he was just the narrator, you know. Right. So I was like, oh, man, he's a, you know. So I took that home, and again, like, you could barely hear whatever was on it. But that's, you know, back then, because there were no CDs yet, and I was in that kind of weird interim period between when they were reissuing stuff. So there wasn't much coming out. And the reissues, the ones that finally started coming out were those twofers, you know, where it'd be like, you know, two original records on a double thing. But again, you know, those were expensive. Those were about $8, I think. And so I had to
0: a lot of money then.
1: It was. You know, so I had to. But nowadays, kids, you know, they have other resources, but you can, the difference is you can stream stuff and you can hear things But you need the commentary, too. You know, if I would have just been listening to things when I was a kid and not having somebody tell me about it, I wouldn't have learned anything, you know. This way I could hear the things I liked. I could follow it up by going to the library and finding it or saving up and going to the record store in the mall. I didn't know there was any such thing as used record stores because, you know, my world, before I could get around on my own, you know, my world was pretty small. So the mall was everything, you know. If it was at the mall, you could, you know, and otherwise, forget it, you know. So they had Musicland, and that, to me, I didn't know anything else existed. I knew Kmart had records, but they didn't have jazz records. So, you know, the Musicland would have little tiny jazz section, and then they'd have their sale bins, and so that's all I had access to. And then later, probably wasn't even until I got 9th or 10th grade, I found out about used record stores where you could actually get these things from, you know, years ago that I only dreamed of ever hearing. And, you know, that opened up a whole new world for me. But what we do, I guess that's a long way of saying, you know, what we do is also is educational.
2: Yeah.
1: And it also, in many different ways.
2: Yeah.
1: And, you know, it's a great resource for students, as are these live events, because you can listen to the music, you know, you can listen to the recordings, but you also got to have the live music aspect, and that's why we do live music, too. It's an important part of it. You know, just listening to the recordings all the time, you know, especially if you're a student or music student, you got to hear the things live, too. So we put together these special things, and we try to make it easy for students to go, and you can sponsor that. So again, for, you know, all this talk all the time about, you know, what's going to happen with young people and, you know, how you, okay, well, there's your answer.
2: There you go.
1: You know, buy the season pass, and the times you can't use it, either set up a student with it or we'll help you do that.
2: Right.
1: We really will. I mean, it's easy for us to do. All you got to do is
2: right here.
1: Just tell us. We'll we'll handle it.
2: We know what they are.
1: And we'll happily do it, too. There's Chuck. Bring it. Look at that. Chuck's
2: I want to say something. We've been talking and all, but I just want to say 619-383-3000. I just want to give them the number.
1: Yeah, probably a good idea. It might help.
2: Give us a call. They're over there. Our volunteers are over there. 619-383-3000. Okay, we can continue.
1: Well, no, I get excited talking about this stuff because it's exciting to me, and the fact we're in a position to do the things we do, I get very, very excited about. And the thought of not being able to do it is terrifying.
2: Yeah.
1: And, you know, I have been doing this long enough that I have seen so many jazz stations come and go. And usually they'll, you know, they'll start out, and the first thing will be budget cuts, which will lead to layoffs and things.
2: Yeah.
1: And then you'll get, you know, down to, you know, not enough people. And then the next step will be to decide that jazz just isn't going to do it, and then it'll change to something
2: else.
1: Or it'll still be jazz, but it'll change to a more commercial. And I've seen it. Look, I'm not going to name names, but some of the most well-known jazz stations in the country have gone that route where they're working in more and more kind of pop jazz things. And we don't want to do that either. We want to do, I mean, we really feel like what we're doing is the right way to do things. And
2: as far as I'm concerned, we're playing America's music.
1: Exactly.
2: It's like,
1: and somebody has to do it. You know, it's ridiculous to let it go away.
2: Yeah, where did it come from? The electric guitar. Who did that first? Yeah. Who was it?
1: You don't want this to go away. You really don't. So I guess, you know,
2: the first rap, you know, came from jazz. You know, like, come on, folks.
1: This is us. Keep it here. You know, keep us going. And all you got to do that is make a donation.
2: 619-388-3000.
1: That's all you got to do.
2: That's it.
1: You go online, jazz88.org. A lot of people like doing that.
2: Yep.
1: You can also call us. Right now, there's, I don't know, there's at least 6 or 7 folks over there, and we'd like to get them
2: on the phone.
1: Get them busy.
2: And they're nice. They're very nice people.
1: They are. They won't be mean to you. That'd be very nice. Vote for your favorite artist. We're going to do our favorite artist poll as usual. We're kind of not mentioning that as much as we should because we're approaching this more as a fundraiser as opposed to membership. But, you know, we enjoy doing the favorite artist poll. So vote for your favorite artist. 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We don't want any more budget cuts. We've had some budget cuts through the years. We don't want any more.
2: True.
1: We can't we can't absorb anymore. So, you know, we're here. We're here for you all the time. So you got to do your part too. 619-388-3000.
2: You know, I got some Scott Robinson queued up here.
1: Scott's great.
2: Yeah, this is from Melody from the Sky, a little tune called Yardville. What do you think?
1: Yeah, anything Scott does.
2: Anything Scott does.
1: Scott, he's amazing.
2: 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The number to call is 619-388-3000. That's 619-388-3000.

Eliza's treasure life's got. But as they grow older, realize a lot. They got the mind on all the wrong, you see. Things that cost a lot of money, but it's really

Jazz 88.3, Karen Blitzt. And this is from her release called Spin This and her version of Four. Scott Robinson ahead of that from Melody from the Sky. And what we heard was Yardville. We have 6 minutes now before the hour at 2 o'clock. And we are in the midst of our fiscal year fundraiser. End of fiscal year, I should say, more exact. And we would like for you to make a donation of, say, how about $100? For that, we'll give you a cooler bag, and that's going to have an apron in it. It's going to have a Miles Davis 4 Classic CD. That's right. Or you might want to consider going to our website, and maybe there's something there that you would like even better. That can happen, too. And the other thing is, while you're on our website, you can look at the schedule of our concerts coming up for the next few months, all the way through December, I do believe. And you might want to purchase season tickets and help us in that particular way. So that would be great. 619-388-3000 is 619-388-3000 or jazz88.org is where you can help us and we can raise funds. All right, stay tuned for Ron DeNevo in the drive. He's coming up next. And remember, that number is 619-388-3000. Going to leave you with Pete Jolly. Pete Jolly from Yours Truly and You Stepped Out of a Dream, Chuck Burkhofer, and Nick Martinez on bass and drums. Join me again tomorrow around noon. We'll do it all again differently right here on San Diego's Jazz 88.3. 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

0: Yeah, San Diego Jazz 88.3 Miles 100 Radio coming in on this Monday afternoon drive. Denevo here with you on the Jazz Radio. That was Bobby Shue and his Groovin' High Big Band to open things up from his One in a Million. Go Ahead was the composition there. The trumpeter Bobby Shue heading up. As a matter of fact, he did this over in Germany with some German musicians back in 1990 for this. Bobby Shue, nice little groove thing there coming in on you. As we continue for this Monday, brand new day, brand new week for us on the afternoon, going into another day of our fundraiser for Jazz 88.3 and Miles 100 Radio. Keep on getting that on here with you. And what is it, Chuck?
1: Is it wrong? Does it sound like I'm bugging you or something?
0: I'm here. Sort of.
1: We're here. Yeah. It's our end of the fiscal year fundraiser here, and we're hard at it, Ron. We're hard at it. So we are in day four of this fundraiser. Let's get excited about this. I've got some people to thank.
0: Yeah.
1: Norma Jean Flores called. Norma, thank you very much for your contribution. And here's an anonymous donor from Poway. Thank you so much. We appreciate that, and we appreciate all the people that are calling and supporting our station. This is a critical time of year for us. It's our end of the fiscal year. People have been stepping up to help us. We, as people know, we've all heard the stories. We have lost a big chunk of our annual budget last summer, and we are slowly trying to make that up, but we are at a critical juncture now. I got to tell you, Ron, I have, keep up on the trades and the industry news, and stations around the country have faced similar circumstances, and they're cutting programming. They're switching formats to something more popular. We don't want to do that, but, we are sticking with, jazz 24/7. That's what we do, and that's what we bring to our listeners, and I think that people support it and like it. But to do that, we really need people to step up. 619-388-3000 is the number. Give us a call. Help us get over this final financial hurdle for the fiscal year. Got some lovely thank you gifts. We have the cooler bag, which is actually pretty cool. So what we did is we said, okay, let's make it a Miles package. Since it's Miles 100 Radio, we're going to throw in the Miles cooking apron, the actual apron you can use outside the barbecue, in the kitchen, however you want to wear it. You'll get the Miles apron. You'll get the Miles t-shirt or your choice of a KSDS t-shirt, tote bag, and that very cool CD set, the Miles Davis Quintet, four classic albums. Kenny Washington was just talking about it. I wanted to run out and buy it listening to Kenny when he was talking about it. And I already have it. So it's that good. It's the four classic albums, cooking, steaming, relaxing, and working. It's all packaged into a nice CD package there. All yours for $100. 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Also, before I forget here, Ron, I wanted to thank, it takes, what's that old saying? It takes a village to make one of these fundraising drives happen.
0: Right.
1: And I want to thank Cody over at the new place called Mondays. It's over at 805 16th Street. It's, I think, corner of 15th and it might be 15th and G, F and G, right over there in East Village. Kelly and Mia are the bartenders over there. They do trivia, happy hours, and all sorts of great events over there. It's very nice people. The food is excellent, and they have taken good care of us. So we want to thank the people over at Mondays for providing lunch for our volunteers and our team here. Very much appreciated. Mondays over at 16th Street. Anyway, 619-388-3000. You can also go online, jazz88.org. 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You can make a donation there, and we will gladly take it. We appreciate it. So, Ron, what do you think?
0: Each and every bit of it, we appreciate it. If you don't want to do the $100, you can always donate what you have and what you can give, and we'll be most grateful for that. But if you do that $100 or more, we will say thank you with some great premium gifts, as Chuck was just saying. And you would love to have some of that stuff. I know I would. 619-388-3000. Let's do it this afternoon, gang, as we continue here, one by one.

0: Yeah, San Diego Jazz 88.3, Miles 100 Radio. This cat right there we just played, Jimmy Heath, was a good friend of Miles and played with him several times in the earlier days. The great Jimmy Heath there, that's from his own Nice People and his Wall to Wall. People like Cannonball and Donald Byrd, Percy Heath, Herbie. They were all on this Nice People session that came out in 59 to 64, kind of anthology there. On the Riverside imprint, and our good friend Willie Jones III, the drummer from his The Next Phase, Another Time was the track on the drums of Willie Jones of today, and also our good friend of the stations, Eric Reed on piano, and Craig Tardy was doing the tenor, the vibes of Warren Wolf. Who else? Desron Douglas, bass. Steve Davis, trombone for the drums of Willie Jones III. Art Blakey began it all from the Jazz Messengers, early Jazz Messengers. It had the young, and I mean young at that time, 1980, of Wynton Marsalis was in that band, along with Billy Pierce and Jimmy Williams, the late Charles Fambro, and Buhana, Art Blakey on drums for One by One. I believe that is a Wayne Shorter composition. It is. So much of that. Well, Chuck, what are we going to do for this next half hour?
1: Oh, Ron, I tell you what. First of all, a couple people we want to thank. You know, people can go online and make a donation. We are in the end of the fiscal year fundraiser, day four now, and just trying to raise some money, kind of keep things flowing here at Jazz 88. But we need our listeners to step up, help us get over this financial hurdle that we are going through and trying to clean up here as we come to the end of the fiscal year. And people have been stepping up. They've been making phone calls. And just as importantly, they're going online and making donations here. So some people that have made donations online, and Tommy Kleiss in Magnolia Springs, Arkansas. Thank you, Tommy. Lessa is here in San Diego. Lance and Dion Childress. Eric Shoemaker up in Portland, Oregon. Susan Thompson in Fitchburg, Wisconsin. And Melinda Driscoll and John Salen in Raymond, New Hampshire, all the way across in New Hampshire. David Skelly and Kurt Stell in Palm Springs. Michael Clark, Carolyn Glockhoff, and Paul and Penny Aronson have all made donations online, and we thank all of them for their support. We appreciate it. 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Just go to jazz88.org. You can see these wonderful thank you gifts that we have and request it right in the when you make your donation. All you have to do is make a note in the donation form, and we will be glad to take care of it for you. Now, we do have right now we have a great thank you gift, and I'm going to spice it up even a little, Ron. We're going to
0: spice that thing up.
1: We're going to spice this bad boy up.
0: Do that.
1: So here's what we have. We have this Miles Davis apron. It's a kind of our, you know, salute to Miles 100 Radio. We got the Miles 100 Radio. We'll pair that with the Miles So What t-shirt, or if you'd like the Jazz 88 t-shirt, you can get that. And we are also going to throw in the Miles Davis Quintet four classic albums. Kind of goes with the apron. It's the four classic albums, the cooking, relaxing, working, and steaming package. And we will put that all together for $100. And for this next hour, here's what I'll do. Anybody that calls in this Saturday, June 21st, over at the Courtyard is Jazz on Tap, which is a fundraiser for the Water for People. And KSTS is one of the sponsors of that. And it's a great lineup. And they got the Steely Dam 2. Gilbert Castellanos is going to be over there playing. And the Manette Marino World Jazz Ensemble and Euphoria Brass Band. All going to be over there at the Courtyard. It's over at 13th and Market. For the next hour, anybody that calls in, I'm going to get you a pair of tickets. If you make a pledge of $100 or more, you get that Miles package and these tickets.
0: A pair of tickets
1: to the Jazz on Tap concert Saturday. Starts at 2 o'clock at 13th and Market at the Courtyard. Ron, you've been over there. We've been there before.
0: Oh, yeah.
1: It's a great
0: yearly thing, yeah.
1: Yeah, it's a great outdoor setting there, great music. And if you want to buy tickets, certainly you can buy tickets. You could get them. They're going to be $35 a ticket, so you're going to save $70 if you call and make a pledge, and you get to support the station, and you'll get those tickets. 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What am I doing, Ron? Oh, my God. 619-388-3000. 619-388-3000 is the number. 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Ron, I better stop while I'm ahead.
0: Yeah, that's okay, though. We all get a little bump in the road sometime. Right here at Jazz 88.3, we're on the Miles 100 Radio as we celebrate this big milestone for one of the great musicians in America. It is Miles Davis. For sure, it is.
2: Listen.

Yeah, that's that golden thumb of Wes Montgomery. Thinking about him today as he made his transition on this day. And that was from his encores in Body and Soul. So Do It was the track. James Clay was there and Victor Feldman. Great anthology there from Wes Montgomery, The Golden Thumb of him early on. Helen Sung before that from her Push session. Bittersweet, the track from that. Marcus Strickland doing saxophones and Richie Goode's bass. Drums of Brian Blade and Jeff Haynes on percussion for Helen Sung, pianist, composer, arranger, educator she is. It all began with Paul Motion and his The Electric Bebop Band he had together in the 90s. Chris Cheek on tenor and also Chris Potter. And Brad Shepik doing the guitar and the bass of Steve Swallow for the great drums of Paul Motion. Flight of the Blue Jays session and Conception was the track. Going ahead now towards that 3 o'clock on this afternoon. Phones have not rang since I've been here. What's up? It's not like you, gang. It's not like you at all. Give me a little jingle here on our fundraiser drive for this ending up spring and ending up our year as we go into the other one, the fiscal year. We want to come out of this with a bang and go into it with a bang. And we need you to do it. 619-388-3000. All the premiums and stuff that we talked about, our Broadway shows that are coming up. And the great Miles t-shirt and all of that. We're asking you for $100 or more for the premium, but you can always donate whatever you might have. 5 to 20 or whatever. We will take all that into account. Miles will take us up with some little stuff. Jazz 88.3.

0: San Diego Jazz 88.3 Miles 100 Radio, keeping it 100 there. With Miles from Philly, the Kilimanjaro, that great album from 68. Herbie was leaning on it on the roads there. Ron Carter bass, the drums of Tony Williams, Wayne Shorter tenor. There was getting into the electric groove, if you will, for Miles. As we keep on going with Miles 100 Radio, 619-388-3000. That's the way we can keep it going. This is by you giving me a ring on this hour. We start this new 3 o'clock hour here, right here at San Diego's Jazz 88.3. Let's do that now, 619-388-3000. I want to hear from you on this afternoon drive.
1: 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Thank you.

Yeah, that great big band of Dizzy Gillespie doing those Verve big band sessions back in the late 1950s. Great arrangement on Benny Golson's great jazz classic, that is Whisper Not. The legendary Dizzy Gillespie. As we go into the 3 o'clock hour for the afternoon for Jazz 88.3 and Miles 100 Radio, getting into this for this hour. And sadly, I did not hear the phone ring. Anybody out there? This is what we're doing this afternoon for the next few days anyway, to help us out on our fundraise. We got so many good things for you to say thank you for $100 and up. And we even got this for you that we've been talking about this for a minute, and that's those four CDs of Working, Steaming, Cooking, and Relaxing. Yeah. $100 more, you got that, and a T-shirt, and even Chuck was talking about even some tickets along with that. So give us a call, 619-388-3000, see what we can do, see what you can do. Speaking of those albums, this cat here was on all four of them as the pianist. That's Red Garland. Back in 1955, he joined Miles Davis, stayed there to 58, to finally, he got fired once by Miles and came back and played on Milestones, and that was just about it. They kind of had a falling out of making gigs, being on time, and all of that. Red Garland, he was a two-fisted player on the piano because he was a boxer, which made sense. He was a light heavyweight, something like that. No, middleweight, excuse me. And Miles loved that about it because, you know, Miles is a boxing enthusiast, and he did a little boxing training himself, Miles did. Anyway, here's Red on doing four, Jazz 88.3. 619-388-3000. Make that call right here and right now. Got to hear that phone ring on this afternoon.

0: Foe. Red Garland Revisited, to tell you about, and Kenny Burrell guitar, bass, Paul Chambers, and Albert Heath, Tootie, on drums for that 57 date for the Prestige imprint of Miles Davis's Great Classic 4. Got into that for you there, Chuck. Chuck's back.
1: I am back, Ron, and I am thrilled to be here with you on a beautiful Monday afternoon. And we are day 4 of our end of the fiscal year fundraiser, and we're hoping that you will step up and help us, wonderful listeners. 619-388-3000 is the number. We got a great thank you gift with a little added bonus, for you. So we got this great Miles package, as if we are right in the middle of Miles 100 Radio. We've got this great Miles apron that we have. We're pairing that up with a really cool tote bag. You get the Miles 100 Radio T-shirt, and as a little and the four album set there, Cooking, Steaming, Relaxing, Working, great four album classics from Miles. And if you call right now at 619-388-3000, we'll throw in a pair of tickets to Jazz on Tap, which is this Saturday. It's going to be starting at 2 o'clock over at the Courtyard at 13th and Market Street. Great lineup there. We got Gilbert Castellanos is going to be playing, the Steely Damned. Let's see, who else is going to be there? Oh, the Monette Marino World Jazz Ensemble, which if you've not heard them, they are really, really good. And a lot of fun, and playing. They'll be playing there. And then the Euphoria Brass Band. Now, if you were to buy tickets for this, they're $35 in advance, but you're going to get these tickets for free if you call and make a donation of $100 or more. So you get this great Miles package, plus a pair of tickets to Jazz on Tap this Saturday from 2 p.m., starts at 2 p.m., over at the Courtyard. 619-388-3000 is the number. 619-388-3000. Give us a call. Help us out. We're just trying to get over this this little financial hurdle that we had after we lost our government funding last summer. See, the trick is we had put together the budget already. The money had been outlaid. We had planned up for 2026. And then all of a sudden, they said, oh, by the way, we're taking $200,000 from you, which is a big, significant chunk of change for us. We're not a big, large operation. So we've had to make that up. And over the course of time, we've been slowly chipping away at it. But, man, we do need help. So we're just trying to get to the last couple of weeks here. And we hope that our listeners will step up, kind of keep things moving along here. We don't want to have to do cuts. We don't want to have to change programming. We don't want to have to do anything. We like where we're at. So we know our listeners like it, and we think that they will step up and help us. 619-388-3000 is the number. Get this great Miles package. Get these great Jazz on Tap tickets, and come enjoy yourself and have a great weekend next weekend with this concert, and support this great station. 619-388-3000 is the number. And also, you can go online, jazz88.org, and click on the big green donate button. Ron?
0: It's right there for you. Love to hear those phones ring. 619-388-3000. Just jingling all the way through this afternoon on this drive. Celebrating 100 of Miles Radio. Keeping it 100, it's Miles.

0: Yeah, San Diego Jazz 88.3, Miles 100 Radio, keeping it 100 there for Miles. It's taken from the anthology Chronicle. It was actually from an album called Musings of Miles on Prestige in 1955. From that, we heard A Gal in Calico. It was from a film, The Time, the Place, and the Girl from 46 by Arthur Schwartz. Miles included this on that album. Red Garland was on there and others. The Musings of Miles. And the Musings of Miles also came out with Joe Henderson when Miles made his transition. He dedicated an album to Miles called The Musings of Miles in 91. Then we got into Matt Ray, the pianist there from his We Got It and one of Miles' composition there. Sipping at Bells, that Miles wrote, played there by pianist Matt Ray. I think we got some goodies here for you.
1: Yeah, of course we do, Ron. We have goodies all the time.
0: And those phones are burning up a little bit better.
1: They're getting better there. A couple of people here we want to thank. Rodney Peffer. Rodney is a longtime supporter of KSDS. And Rodney is going to pick up that cooler bag package as well as two tickets to Jazz on Tap on Saturday. Corey Edelman called. Corey, thank you so much. Corey is going to go to the June 23rd show for Jazz on Broadway. It's the Guys and Doll with saxophonist Harry Allen, pianist Bill Cunliffe, and the quartet there doing the music of Guys and Dolls. It's going to be a great show. It's going to be a week from tomorrow at Signet Theater, 7 p.m. You can get your individual tickets. You don't have to buy the season passes. You can get tickets to just that show, $50 a piece or two for $100. And that is will be counted as a donation to the station, help us make our financial goals here. So if you'd like to go to that show, give us a call at 619-388-3000. We can get you tickets to that show. We still have some left, and we would love to have you there. Also, we have an anonymous donor here, a big fan of Mel Torme, and they picked up the Miles Davis package as well as some tickets to Jazz on Tap on this Saturday. So if you would like to get in on this, boy, now's the time to do it. 619-388-3000. We have this wonderful Miles Davis cooler package. You get the Miles Davis, you get the cooler, you get the Miles Davis four album set. Working, steaming, relaxing, cooking. You get the Miles Davis apron, and you get the Miles Davis T-shirt or a KSDS T-shirt, your choice, and you get those tickets to Jazz on Tap. I've got, I think we're down to about six pair left, so all you have to do is call, make a pledge of $100 or more, and we will send all that for you and get you set up for this great concert on Saturday. Got Gilbert Castellanos is going to be playing. You're going to have the Steely Damned. And you got the Monette Marino World Jazz Ensemble and Euphoria Brass Band, all going to be over at the Courtyard over at 13th and Market. 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
0: That's all you got to do, that green donate button. 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Do that right now on Miles 100 Radio. You know, we're keeping it 100. Gary Porter.

That's Harry Allen and Joe Kahn together, the quartet, as they got into some music from Guys and Dolls. Take Back Your Mink. That's Joe Kahn on guitar, bass, Joel Forbes and Chuck Riggs drums. For Harry Allen on that tenor. And of course, Harry Allen will be with us coming up next week playing more music live just for you Guys and Dolls. Featuring the Harry Allen Quartet with Bill Cunliffe there. That's coming up June 23rd. Some great music out of that. And we also got into a one-time San Diegan. Did some of his formative years here, but now he's been back in the East Coast for 20 years now. And that's Professor Rob Schneiderman, great pianist. From his new Outlook session, Slippin' and Sliding, where he had Slide Hampton, matter of fact, on trombone, Rufus Reed bass, drums, or Cortana. And it began with Gregory Porter, Take Me to the Alley. Title track there from that Grammy-winning project from Gregory Porter, also one-time San Diego resident. As we go ahead for this afternoon, for Jazz 88.3 Miles 100 Radio,

0: Apron, the Miles Tote, and the Miles four classic albums, Cookin', Steamin', Relaxin', and Workin' albums. And, you know, we're still got some pairs of tickets for the Jazz on Tap. So all that for a pledge of $100. If you could give us a call, 619-388-3000, we will be glad to get you taken care of. And you will be glad because you get to support this great station, help us get over this financial hurdle as we come through the end of the fiscal year and we go through this fundraiser. Really appreciate your support. We desperately need it. We really do need it to help us keep things moving along here. Ron, you just... you're just talking about it. Also, we do have tickets for the Guys and Dolls, which is a week from tomorrow. It's at the Signet Theater. Harry Allen, you just heard some Harry Allen, and Bill Cunliffe doing the music of Guys and Dolls. And, you know, Bill Cunliffe, a Grammy Award-winning pianist, and with Harry Allen, who's, you know, playing with one of the top saxophone players these days. So this is your chance to see them live. Harry doesn't get out here to the West Coast too much, so this is a good chance to get out and see him and also enjoy the great music from the Broadway classic, Guys and Dolls. You can get tickets just for this show. If you would like just this show, you can get tickets, two tickets for $100 or one for $50. We also have some season passes if you want to go to all six shows. We have Guys and Dolls. We have West Side Story. We have My Fair Lady with Jeff Hamilton Trio. We have Porgy and Bess, Gilbert Castellanos, doing a couple different versions of that, which is going to be really cool. And then December, we have the Music Man, the music of Scott Robinson and his Music Men. And then on December 8th, we'll wrap up this series with Sinatra Goes to Broadway. It's going to be a part of our 12 Days of Sinatra celebration. That's going to be all at the Signet Theater. Coming up, and you can get the season passes. If you get a season pass, you get your same seats all the way through, so you know where you're going to be sitting. You can get make your plans and go from there. 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That's a pretty good deal. That's a screaming deal for that one. 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You can click on the green donut, the green donate button. See, I'm thinking about donuts, Laurent. What are we going to do?
1: Yeah, I know.
0: Hey, and also, when we get a moment, I just wanted to take a moment to thank the people, some of our business supporters. The place is called Mondays, and they are over at 16th Street, at 16th and F, over in East Village. They provided lunch today for our lovely volunteers.
1: Great lunch.
0: Yeah, they did a great job. We want to thank them, and they've got. I was just over there picking up the meals. It's a great location. They have big screen TVs. You can go watch World Cup soccer if you want to do that. I'm sure that Cody over there will throw on the Padres game and whatever games you want there. You can just go and enjoy yourself. Great food, great people. Trivia on Thursdays, happy hour from 3 to 5. Kelly and Mia, the bartenders, are wonderful people, and you'd have a great time. And we thank them, thank the team at Mondays for this wonderful meal and all the support that they have given us. 619-388-3000 is the number, Ron. We really want to make these phones ring. And anybody that calls, by the way, makes this Miles package, you do get these Jazz on Tap tickets. It would cost you $35 in advance per ticket, $50 day of. Does goes to support this great charity, Water for People, which is bringing water to underserved communities that really are in desperate need of water. And so it's a great charity benefit, great lineup here with Gilbert Castellanos, Steely Dan 2, the Monette Marino World Ensemble, Euphoria Brass Band. All starts 2 o'clock, 13th and Market over there. And you can get your tickets with your pledge. We'll get the Miles package and these tickets to this great, great lineup of shows this Saturday, 619-388-3000. And we will take care of you.
1: Absolutely. Make that call right now, 619-388-3000. 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

0: Yeah, it's the birth of the blues right there. That thing was composed back in 1926, done there in 62 from Ray Charles. Genius plus soul equals jazz. Quincy Jones doing the arranging charts for Ray Charles there, his version. Sinatra's done it, so many people, because it came out so long ago. People have got into that tune there. Even Bing Crosby made it popular. Birth of the Blues. Got into some Sea Jam blues with Harry Allen and Bill Charlap trio. As a Harry Allen plays Ellington, one of Ellington's great tunes, Sea Jam Blues, with Peter Washington bass, our own Kenny Washington on drums. He'll be doing a double take today, as you can hear him again. Heard him this afternoon on the 12 o'clock Sketches of Miles on Kenny Clark today. That was great. But today you'll hear him on his own show again for Jazz Across America in New York. And that was Harry Scholer before that from Two Ones. I haven't heard from my friends out of El Cajon today. 619-388-3000. El Cajon, I'm waiting on you because we did a song for you. It was called El Cajon from the great clarinetist Harry Scholer. Did that from his Two Ones. All happening right here on Miles 100 Radio, keeping it 100, and along with Chuck.
1: Well, I'm not 100. I'm pushing 100. I feel like I'm 100 sometimes, but not there yet. Hey, Ron, day four of our end of the fiscal year fundraiser here, and do want to thank Kevin Smith. Kevin called. He's going to pick up the Miles package. You get the cooler. He's going to get, and he wants a blues t-shirt. So, you know, Ron likes that. Anyways, you know, you get the blues ball t-shirt. Now we're talking. Now we got to go. But we're going to take care of Kevin for that.
0: All right.
1: So we're going to get the Miles package for him. Thank you very much, Kevin.
0: Thank you, Kevin.
1: We appreciate your donation. Also want to let people know, got a call from, it's a foundation has stepped up. The foundation wants to remain anonymous. But they said, if you can raise $750 this hour, we will triple it. So that $750 becomes $2,250. So we've got about 40 minutes to raise $750. Phones are quiet right now. We got this wonderful thank you gift package, which includes the Miles cooler. You got the cooler bag. You get the Miles So What Miles 100 Radio t-shirt. You get the Miles four album CD collection. Plus, I still have some of these Jazz on Tap tickets for this Saturday. These are anywhere from a pair of tickets. If you bought them right now, it would be $70, but we're going to include that for any donation that of $100 or more will be included. So you get the package. You'll get the Jazz on Tap tickets for Saturday at the courtyard over here at 13th and Market. Great lineup here of jazz artist with the Gilbert Castellanos, the Steely Dam 2, the Monette Marino World Jazz Ensemble, and the Euphoria Brass Band. You get free tickets to that. It's a great location and a great charity that you'll be supporting, and you can go for free. But you got to call and make a pledge. 619-388-3000 is the number. We're right in the start of our triple match. You got 40 minutes to raise $750. Think we can do it, Ron? 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I have faith in our listeners, and I want to thank this anonymous foundation that has stepped up to really support KSDS Jazz 88 in a big way, and is challenging our listeners to do the same. 619-388-3000 or online, jazz88.org.
0: Now, I know we can do it, Chuck, but we want you to do it.
1: Yes.
0: At 619-388-3000. Make that phone ring. I only got about 40 minutes before we get out of here for today.
1: Got faith.
0: Coming up at 5 o'clock, Jazz Across America with Kenny Washington. That's coming up your way. 619-388-3000. Like I said, I haven't heard from our friends out in El Cajon. Come on, El Cajon.
1: The challenge is out there, El Cajon.
0: I'm going way out east.
1: That's right.
0: Make it a cause and effect. Horace Silver.

0: people think confidence, having confidence in yourself, is arrogant. I don't, because I know what I like, and I love music. I don't care what anybody thinks.
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0: Yeah, San Diego Jazz 88.3, some hand jive there from John Scofield, the great guitarist who played with Miles, one of Miles' incarnations of groups, was John Scofield, Out of the City, and one of his Stanley Turrentine's More Than a Mood, and that Michelle LeGrand's beautiful tune, Pieces of Dreams, all that, and then it all began with Horace Silver, The United States of Mind. This was a great album that came about in the 70s for Horace. And you was Andy Bay on Cause and Effect. That's what's happening. You put the cause in, you will have an effect. So the cause today is what, Chuck? It's to call 619-388-3000 and to donate. That's the cause.
1: Yes, please, because we are in the on the back stretch of our $750 challenge. We've got to make. We got 23 minutes to get 750. We're about another 600 to go, Ron. About another 600 to go.
0: 600. Come on, guys.
1: Yeah, we can do that. 619-388-3000. We have this wonderful their foundation, their local foundation. They kicked in a significant amount of money and said, "Look, we will help you guys out. If you raise 750, we will triple that." So it's a triple match challenge. Triple match.
0: We can't leave that on the table.
1: That's $2,250 that we really, really could put to good use. So we need your help to do it. I want to thank E.T., who listens to us. He's actually up in San Francisco. E.T. is a supporter of the station.
0: Great.
1: And has done has been a longtime supporter. We thank you, E.T., for your support. He has helped us kick off this triple match, but we got a ways to go. So 619-388-3000 is the number. We got this wonderful Miles package for you. You get the four-album CD set. You get the Miles apron. You get the Miles So What T-shirt. Or you can pick another T-shirt if you'd like a blue shirt, like another member wanted, or a regular KSDS shirt. And we'll be glad to wheel and deal here because we got to make something happen in the next 22 minutes now. So we'll do that. So you get the cooler, you get the Miles Davis apron, you get the CD package. And also for this hour, we're also throwing in the Jazz on Tap tickets. Normally they would be $70. You're going to get a pair for any donation over $100. That's this Saturday. It starts at 2 o'clock, runs from about 2 to 8 at the courtyard over 13th and Market. It's a great annual event that they do. They have great lineups. Steely Dan 2, Gilbert Castellanos is going to be there playing. And you're going to have the Monette Marino World Jazz Ensemble, Euphoria Brass Band. Euphoria Brass Band. It's going to be a great afternoon. And you're going to get in for free. But you got to call and make that donation. 619-388-3000 is the number. Online, jazz88.org.
0: Yeah, let's hear these phones ring on this break. 619-388-3000. We only got a little ways to go. 40 minutes.
1: No, not even.
0: 20 minutes. I'm sorry. 20 minutes of time left till 5 o'clock. And make that phone ring so we can get this match going. I don't want to leave that money on the table, Chuck. And I know you don't either.
1: No. It goes a long ways to helping
0: somebody's
1: us pay the
0: bills. Somebody's got to help us pick that up and get that challenge done before I get out of here. You can do it. You dig? You can do it. You dig? This is Miles Davis' tune. You dig? Dave Pike.

0: Yeah, San Diego Jazz 88.3 and Miles 100 Radio. That's Grant Green. That was his first session for the Blue Note imprint, where he had Paul Chambers' bass, piano, Sonny Clark, Billy Higgins' drums, also some Philly Joe and some Wynn Kelly and some Butch Warren, too, on this 1960 date. The first session for the great guitar of Grant Green. He's a real gone guy. That was a Nellie Letcher tune way back in the day. And Dave Pike, that used to be with us right here in San Diego County till he made his transition, the Vibist. And this is from his Bop Head, where he had Anthony Wilson, Gerald Sun on guitar, the bass of Richard Simon, and Jane Getz there on piano, Albert Tootie Heath drums, and Teddy Edwards on that tenor for Dave Pike on doing Miles Davis's Dig. You dig? As we dig into it, just about going about 6 minutes away from Jazz Across America coming your way. Uh-oh, so something happened in here.
1: Oh,
2: we're taking over.
1: We're taking over, Ron, because we're right at the end of our triple match challenge. We are getting closer.
3: We're about $300
1: away. $300
3: away
1: from this $750 triple match challenge.
3: We got 6 minutes to do it. Well, no more than that. We got, I'm going to look at the clock that has the most time left. We got about 8 minutes left to do it if you look at that clock over there. 619-388-3000. Just about $300 is all we need. And we're kidding around, but we're kind of nervous because it's a triple match, meaning that right now your dollar's worth $3. And if we don't hit the 750 mark in the next 7 minutes now, we won't be able to do it. So,

0: dollars, we might get an 88.30. So, but let's guess we need four calls to be safe. Four calls in the next, what is it now?
1: 7 minutes.
0: Like 7 minutes. Four more calls. 619-388-3000. You can also go to jazz88.org, but, you know, right now, best to call, because we're loaded with volunteers. We just need to be loaded with phone calls, and we need you right now. Your dollar is worth $3, but it's getting more and more nervous time because I don't hear the phone ringing. Of course, I don't have headphones on, but I can...
2: Two just ring.
0: Okay, so we might be down to just needing two more calls. But don't let us get this close. You know, it'd be one thing if we missed out by $500, but we miss out by $100. That would be horrible.
1: That would be horrible. Hey, I do want to thank, this is a great caller, Rachel Findling called. Rachel is a new member. She says, I find myself listening to your station more and more, so she decided to become a member.
0: Thank you so much.
1: That's the kind of calls we like. And then,
0: Yes,
1: and then we got an anonymous donor to help us out here, but boy, we are getting close to it, Ken. We're less than five minutes now. So we're 5 minutes to go, and we need to get a couple more calls. I've heard the phone ring a couple times, but we don't know how much it was. So, you know.
0: But even if we guess they were both for 100, we still need at least one more call. But again, we're just guessing. We don't know what they're for. We've been saying all along, and we very much appreciate it, but we've been saying all along that right now, just make any donation that you can. It's tripled. So if you give us a dollar, we'll get $3. So we'll take any donation we can get. And we really, because we get a lot of money to raise between now and the end of the month. So we're guessing. We don't know what the call, we don't know the amount on the calls because we're in a separate room. We can see them and hear them, but we can't see, what the pledges are. So we're just figuring that, we probably need a couple more calls to be safe. We might need more than that, but... wishful thinking is we need about two more calls. Have you heard it? I don't have any headphones.
2: Yeah, just two more calls before we get. I got 3 minutes to get out of here before 5. Kenny Washington coming back your way.
0: Kenny Washington did the noon sketches of Miles today. It was spectacular.
2: Kenny Clark.
0: If you missed it today, tune in tonight at 9 o'clock. It is well worth it to get the insight from Kenny Washington on Kenny Clark's drumming and what happened with Miles and those. Oh, it's spectacular. And it's the kind of thing that we can bring you. Few others can. 619-388-3000. We still need those two more calls, I think, right,
1: Chuck? Yeah, the phones have all of a sudden gone quiet, so we really need it. 619-388-3000. We do have this wonderful Miles package for you. You can get the Miles Cook and Steam In, Work and Relax In 4-album set. You get the Miles Davis T-shirt. You get the tote bag. And we'll throw in those Jazz on Tap tickets. It normally cost you $70, but you'll get it with any pledge of $100 or more. So
0: throwing those in?
1: Yeah, throwing them in. We want to make it happen.
0: Wow.
1: Yeah.
0: We need an album called Begging. Working, cooking, relaxing, steaming, begging. And calling would be a good one. Calling would be better.
1: Yes.
0: But we definitely need a begging because we're, again, we have to try to think of... things we haven't thought of before as reasons why you should call. But right now the reason is your dollar's worth $3. Maybe Michael has an update. I thought I saw him. Nope, he's like a dream, he's there, but he's not. 619-388-3000. We're down to a little under 3 minutes. So we're gonna ride ourselves all the way up to Kenny Washington. Chuck is going to go see where we are because we are getting nervous. We think we need two more calls. Two more calls ought to... 619-388-3000. Two more calls we're looking for, and we'd like to hear that phone ring. 619-388-3000. We're at the very end of a triple match. There's a call. So we're at the very end of a triple match where your dollar's worth $3 up until 5 o'clock. But we still have, we could just be down to around $100 now, wishful thinking. But we did hear one more phone call, so one more I think would do it.

0: But here we are, 2 minutes to go. We got 2 minutes to get one more call, and then we're going to turn things over to Kenny Washington and to Jazz Across America tonight from New York City. And Kenny has become a great favorite of our listeners. A lot of people mentioned Kenny when they call in. Yesterday morning on Sepia Voices, they did record business. So people are discovering Kenny, and Kenny's coming up in a couple of minutes. So if you're tuned in for that, call us right now. We still need at least one more call, 619-388-3000, minute and a half, 619-388-3000. Chuck said he was going over to check, but I think what Chuck really did was I think he snuck out the back door. Chuck doesn't think we're going to make it, but yeah, but we're going to make it. No, Chuck's on the phone, actually. 619-388-3000. Well, that's a good sign. If Chuck's on the phone, unless other folks are just finishing up with earlier calls, which may be the case. There's a call. All right. Well, you know, I don't know if we're going to make it or not, but we're going to be really, really close here. We've got about a minute left, and then it's Jazz Across America. We ask you when you call in to vote for not only your favorite artist, but you can say who your favorite program host is. Rhonda Nifu gets a huge amount of favorite host. They're not really votes, but, they ask, and Ron gets a huge amount. So if you're a Rhonda Nifu fan, the best way that you can show that you are is by doing your membership during his program. He would love to hear from you, and he's not going to be happy if we don't meet this challenge. I don't want to be around Ron if we don't meet this challenge. So one more call to be safe. We may be there, but we're just about out of time. About 10 more seconds, just enough time to get that one more call in. 619-388-3000. Come on, folks. We're just about there. 619-388-3000. One more call. Can we get one more call? There it is. We got it. 619-388-3000. All right. I think we're safe to turn things over to Kenny Washington and Jazz Across America. I think we're safe to do it. So, all right. Well, Ron, we will. We'll see you tomorrow. We made that challenge. I'm going along with Ron. No, I think we did. 619. We'll let you know for sure. But I think it's pretty good possibility because I can hear the phone ringing now. So that'll count. Hey, if for some reason all the phones are busy and you call and you don't get an answer, just call right back. They'll get you. 619-388-3000. All right. Are we ready? Here we go. Jazz Across America.
1: Celebrating 100 years of Miles Davis, over 100 days, we are Miles 100 Radio on KSDS San Diego.